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0: his purpose. And being found in appearance as a man, the scripture says, he humbled himself and became obedient to the point of death, even the death of the cross. Jesus came down to be one of us, restricted into a human body, into a short span of territory. And then the Bible says he went to the cross. And there he humbled himself and he became obedient unto death, even the death of the cross. Some people say, well, maybe Jesus did not know when he came down here that that's what was going to happen to him. Maybe they took him by surprise. How many of you know you do not take God by surprise? God doesn't have the word oops in his vocabulary. So the Bible says that when Jesus came to this earth, he knew what he was doing. He knew why he was coming. Mark 10:45 says, for the Son of Man did not come to be served, but to serve, now watch this, and to give his life a ransom for many. From the very moment of the eternal conversation in the Trinity, Almighty God and Jesus Christ and the Holy Spirit knew all the plan for redemption. Jesus knew when he came to this earth, before he ever left heaven, why he was coming. He was coming to be born so that he could die. And the Bible says when he came, he humbled himself. And he became obedient unto death. And then it says, and yes, even the death of the cross. Crucifixion was for criminals and for non-Roman citizens. And it was a cruel method of treatment. And the Bible says that Jesus Christ endured that. And when you died by crucifixion, you died 100 times before you ultimately died. There on the cross, the God-man, God in a body, hung between two thieves and between heaven and earth and took upon himself the sin and the grief and the sorrow of all mankind. He was the only one who could do it. For in his humanity, he reached down to us, and in his deity, he reached up to God, and he brought us together at the cross. He came down.
1: Well, that old song, when we couldn't reach up to him, he reached down to us. And that's the glory of this wonderful message we call the gospel. We'll have part two tomorrow on the Friday edition of Turning Point. I hope you'll be with us then. We have many wonderful truths to share in the weeks ahead during this month of July as we celebrate 250 years of freedom here in America. We're so wonderfully blessed and so thankful for the privilege of this nation and what God has allowed to happen here in spite of all of the challenges we face. This year we're taking another Caribbean cruise at the end of the year. December the 26th through January the 2nd, we'll be sailing on the Holland America Zuiderdam and visiting ports in Grand Turk, San Juan, St. Thomas, and Half Moon Cay, with musical guest Michael Sanchez and Uriel Vega, and lots of fun things to do as we celebrate the new year together. If you haven't already requested your information about this cruise, do it today, and we'll see you tomorrow.
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17: Tonight, partly cloudy with a low of 14. Tomorrow, a mix of sun and cloud, a few showers beginning in the morning, and there is a risk of a thunderstorm in the afternoon with a high of 21. And on Saturday, cloudy with 40% chance of showers and a high of 24. A look at your current temperatures and 7-day forecast is available on the Janie King weather page at chvnradio.com or on the CHVN Radio app.
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19: Many Americans are marking the nation's 250th birthday by visiting the nation's capital. Officials are bracing for the busiest tourist season in history. A lot of fun for families, but security teams will be working hard to keep everyone safe.

0: That was Selah with Blessed Assurance, one of the most iconic Fanny Crosby hymns ever, and one that was, for her, autobiographical, remembering the day of her own conversion. This is Haven Today. I'm David Wolin, and I want to invite you to fill up your mind and heart with inspiring encouragement this summer. Not to mention names and stories you should know, stories that every Christian should know. I have been so deeply touched by one story after another, reading through Warren Wiersbe's 50 People Every Christian Should Know. It contains the story of Fanny Crosby, 49 other people like her, some names familiar, some less so, but all of them lived for Christ and were used by him, which I'm sure that, like me, you long for the same in your life, that in the end, it could be said that you were faithful with what God gave you and lived for his glory. And so to that end, I invite you to request your copy today of 50 People Every Christian Should Know. This is our way of saying thank you for your support, which keeps Haven on the airwaves. 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I'm David Wolin. Won't you come back again next time? We'll be keeping it all about Jesus. It's the great story. Here on Haven Today. For your walk with Jesus, I'm David Wolin with Haven Today, inviting you to anchor your day in God's Word. If you can see the sun, you can be sure the other half of the world lies in darkness. Now that's true in the literal sense, but in another sense, almost half the world lies in another type of darkness. Out of 8 billion people, an estimated 3 to 4 billion are unreached with the gospel. Yet, John 1, verse 5 gives us hope. The light shines in the darkness, and the darkness has not overcome it. And that light is Christ himself. No matter how overwhelming darkness might seem, his light cannot be extinguished. So even today, if you're walking through something that feels like darkness, you can hold on to this. Christ is near. You'll see Jesus more clearly through daily time in God's Word. Visit getanchor.com.
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4: Tonight, partly cloudy with a low of 14. Tomorrow, a mix of sun and cloud, a few showers beginning in the morning, and there is a risk of a thunderstorm in the afternoon with a high of 21. And on Saturday, cloudy with 40% chance of showers and a high of 24. A look at your current temperatures and 7-day forecast is available on the Janie King weather page at chvnradio.com or on the CHVN Radio app.
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1: John's first letter and chapter 1, verses 6 and 7. If we say that we have fellowship with him and yet walk in the darkness, we lie and do not practice the truth. But if we walk in the light as he himself is in the light, we have fellowship with one another, and the blood of Jesus, his son, cleanses us from all sin. We begin with Lois, Ruth, and Terry singing, "Each step I take, I know that you are with me."

The Bible has the answer. We go to God's Word, searching out the answers to questions which come before us. Question number one today, is there a reason why we don't hear about unction anymore? Unction, great, great word. Though it is not a typically used word. When was the last time that in casual conversation you used the word unction? It has by and large fallen out of typical daily use, but it is a good and appropriate and useful, helpful word indeed. It comes, and we find it especially in older Bible translations, the King James Version particularly, in places such as 1 John chapter 2 and verse 20, where we read, "But ye have an unction from the Holy One." And then also in verse 27 of 1 John chapter 2. Also, we find it in 2 Corinthians chapter 1 and verse 21. If you look up in a newer Bible translation, typically you will find replacing the word unction is the word anointing. And that is the meaning of unction. It is a special, unusual, a powerful anointing. Also, another definition which I like very much and which resonates with what I understand to be unction, having heard this word all of my life long, that which excites piety and devotion. That which excites piety and devotion. I remember preachers praying for a holy unction, a holy anointing to come down upon the preaching of the word, a holy unction also to come down upon a congregation, that they would see the things which they did not otherwise see, that the Holy Spirit would take the things of Christ and make them blessedly real to people. And so unction, is there any reason why we don't hear about it anymore? I think we should hear much more about it, and that we should pray for God's anointing, God's very special, powerful anointing and blessing upon the preaching of His Word and upon the hearing thereof as well. Question number two, if salvation is not by works, why do I see Christians busy, busy, busy, working, working, working? And indeed, there are appeals constantly for Christians to be serving in various capacities, and it becomes very confusing as to, well, is salvation at least a little bit by works? And we answer the question, we answer that query, that wondering, with an absolutely not. I take you to Ephesians chapter 2, and the Apostle Paul very pointedly wanted to address this point with his audience, the church in Ephesus. He says, "You were dead in your trespasses and sins, in which you formerly walked," and he describes each of us as dead, unable to do anything. What can a dead person do for themselves? They can't do anything. They can't get themselves to a cemetery. They can't get in a casket. There's nothing that they can do for themselves. They are dead. And that is the way that the Apostle Paul describes each and every one of us before Christ comes along and calls us, even as he called Lazarus to life. He calls us to life. And the Apostle Paul, he says in verse 8 of Ephesians 2, "By grace, it is the gift of God, it is the loving kindness, it is the mercy of God. By grace you have been saved through faith, and that not of yourselves." Works has nothing to do with our salvation. It is a gift of God. And he says in verse 9, "Not as a result of works, so that no one may boast."
we have no reason whatsoever to boast before the Lord saying, Lord, look what I did. Look how I pulled myself up and brought myself before you. Nonsense. Utter nonsense. We do not have the ability to do anything for ourselves, dead, spiritually dead in our sins and our trespasses. It is Christ who comes along and he does absolutely 100% of the work. It is not of works. Now, keep reading Ephesians chapter 2. Paul, in the plainest terms, declares that it is the grace of God and it is through faith alone, that we come to know God's salvation. But then, in verse 10, he says, we are his workmanship. You want to talk about works? We are his workmanship, and we have been created in Christ Jesus for good works, which God prepared beforehand so that we would walk in them. We are created in Christ Jesus for works. Now, the problem that people have is that they replace the word for, F-O-R, with the word by. We are created in Christ Jesus by good works. And they put works as the means for us to be saved, rather than it simply being something we do after salvation, as simple gratitude, simple thanks, the very basic that we can do, and in obedience to Christ's call, you are my witnesses. And so serve in this manner. Salvation is by God's grace, absolutely, and it is nothing that we can contribute to, but once we have come to know salvation and once we have trusted in Christ's finished work upon Calvary's cross, then and only then are we able to do works which are pleasing to the Lord. Previously, if we try to work our way to salvation, if we try to do even reading the scripture, even praying, even calling upon God, but at the same time rejecting Christ, that is sin. All of our attempts at righteousness, we read, are as filthy rags. We need to come to Christ to know his salvation, and then the works kick in, and they are a blessing indeed. Thank you for these questions. If you have a question, send it to us. Our mailing address is Faith to Live By, Box 426, Winnipeg, Manitoba, R3C2H6. Heidi, Dorothy, Betty Ann, and Lois team up now to sing All for Jesus.

0: please.
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As we come to Luke chapter 11 and the middle section, beginning with verse 14, we have seen that Jesus has been to the Mount of Transfiguration. We have seen him send out his disciples for ministry. We have seen Jesus calm the waters of the Sea of Galilee. We have seen Jesus also give the parable of the Good Samaritan and others. And we have heard Jesus speak and instruct his disciples about prayer. Now we read, "And he was casting out a demon, and it was mute. When the demon had gone out, the mute man spoke, and the crowds were amazed. But some of them said, 'He casts out demons by Beelzebul, the ruler of the demons.' Others, to test him, were demanding of him a sign from heaven." This is a remarkable passage, for Jesus is encountering strong opposition. And why is it that he encounters this opposition? It speaks of the hardness of the heart. Jesus had performed many miracles, and so these people who are amazed, it is a remarkable thing that is their response. For Jesus had fed 5,000, Jesus had worked many miracles at Jairus' house, for instance. But here these people, due to the hardness of their heart, and those who would oppose Jesus at numerous points, they cast doubt upon him and his connection, his relationship with his heavenly Father, saying, "You're in cahoots with the devil. This is not the power of God, but this is the power of darkness that has come upon us, and we need to turn our back upon you." What was Jesus' response? He strikes head on into what is said of him. "He knew their thoughts and said to them, 'Any kingdom divided against itself is laid waste, and a house divided against itself falls.'" One of the most vicious kinds of war is civil war, where there is within a nation and within a people such opposition and turmoil, such as we have seen at various points of history. To fight one nation against another, where there is a united nation and another united nation that is determined on victory, that is one thing. But civil war, and here Jesus is saying, if there is civil war among the demons, they shall not stand. "If Satan also is divided against himself, how will his kingdom stand? For you say that I cast out demons by Beelzebul, and if I by Beelzebul cast out demons, by whom do your sons cast them out? So they will be your judges. But if I cast out demons by the finger of God, then the kingdom of God has come upon you." And to your own peril, let me add, to your own peril, you turn away from the kingdom of God, which graciously reaches out to you, and whereby you might know true and eternal life. I return to the scripture now. Jesus said, "When a strong man, fully armed, guards his own house, his possessions are undisturbed. But when someone stronger than he attacks him and overpowers him, he takes away from him all his armor on which he had relied and distributes his plunder." You see, Jesus, he is the stronger man. The devil, indeed, he has power. But Jesus, he is the one who is infinitely stronger than the devil. Jesus says, "He who is not with me is against me, and he who does not gather with me scatters." Jesus says, "When the unclean spirit goes out of a man, it passes through waterless places seeking rest. And not finding any, it says, 'I will return to my house from which it came.' And when it comes, it finds it swept and put in order.
Then it goes and takes along seven other spirits more evil than itself. And they go in and live there. And the last state of that man becomes worse than the first. Jesus is saying, the kingdom of God has come upon you. And the devils, the demons are being driven out. Here is an opportunity for you to turn to God. But it's as though you're just sweeping your house and you have no one to occupy. You need to welcome the Son of Man in that he might occupy and that he might take up residence. But as it is, you are turning away. You are doubting the power of God and the goodness of God that is right here in front of you. You are amazed, but rather you should welcome the kingdom of heaven that has come upon you. And Jesus is saying, beware, beware. If you think that you can protect your own house against the power of the enemy without the Son of God's power at work, presently active, day by day, moment by moment, you make a grave, grave, grave mistake. Oh, dear friend, the kingdom of God has come near to you. Do you turn away? Do you treat it as a little thing? Or do you welcome the Son of God? And do you say with open arms, come, Lord Jesus, come and dwell with me and live here forever? Oh, let that be your prayer, that you would live for him and surrender to him and invite him in today.

Thank you for joining Pastor Barber today. Please watch for Faith to Live By again next Sunday at this same time on this same station. Until then, Faith to Live By prays that the peace of God will fill your heart and that the joy of the Lord will be your strength. Pastor Barber would love to hear from you. The mailing address is Faith to Live By, Box 426, Winnipeg, Manitoba, R3C 2H6.

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8: 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I think I would go back and throw all that out the window and just say, go for it. 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
13: Tonight, partly cloudy with a low of 14. Tomorrow, a mix of sun and cloud. A few showers beginning in the morning, and there is a risk of a thunderstorm in the afternoon with a high of 21. And on Saturday, cloudy with 40% chance of showers and a high of 24. A look at your current temperatures and 7-day forecast is available on the Janie King weather page at chvnradio.com or on the CHVN Radio app.
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1: I'm going to be at the Forks for the Ninja Market Day on Saturday. 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
3: When the Lord gives you this opportunity to use your talents, especially like in bands that we were in, Seventh-day Slumber and Manic Drive, like why on earth would you step away from that? And for us, it was because God clearly asked us to. We've been here for about 3 years now, and in just outside of Manchester, England, like we talked about, like meeting people and the impact you have with like personal stories. And while we're not on stage and our ministry isn't these like big shining lights, the impact you're having in this community, because people are lonely. We feel like we have this ministry like to the lost, the lonely, like the left behind. Yeah, what a neat way for us to just like start the conversation with people and then give them our time, being intentional and available for them.
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1: I'm going to be at the Forks for the Ninja Market Day on Saturday. 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
2: 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The threats are real. The problems run deep. And no election, no legislation, no political leader holds the ultimate answer. But there is an answer, and it's older than any country. Today on Insight for Living, Chuck Swindoll opens the Bible to reveal God's survival guide for a nation in crisis. 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
3: Survival. This is a sermon about survival. How to help your nation survive. How to help yourself as the people of this nation survive. This will not be lengthy nor complicated, but rather a relevant call from God to all of us to play our part in the survival program that He has arranged for a nation. The basis of these words is found in 2 Chronicles chapter 7 over in the Old Testament. I realize that the nation in question is not America, but an ancient nation, the nation of Israel. And that the man involved in this monologue with God is not a president, but a young, perhaps fearful king named Solomon. And the event is not a holiday, but rather, in every sense of the word, it is a holy day. Actually, it is a day of dedication, and technically not just a day, but a season of dedication, because something very important has just been accomplished. God's house has been built. He never had a permanent residence before. He had always lived in a tent. That is, if we could say, the Shekinah of God is where he lives. He had always lived in a tent that was folded up and carried on men's shoulders from one region to another. His white shining light had always blazed into this altar room within the tent that had been built. But now he was to dwell in a house. A house not extravagantly furnished, but expensively furnished. Smell of cedar was still in the rooms. You could see the gold untarnished by the weather. The stones did not bear any of the appearance of age. Along with the house had been completed the place where Solomon lived, called the palace. Beautiful, but not nearly as beautiful as the house of God. And suddenly, in the middle of the night, God visited his man. Not for all the public to hear, and for all Solomon would know the rest of his life, it would never be known by anyone. But God, the Holy Spirit, chose to preserve and etch on the record of his permanent word of truth the monologue, not dialogue, Solomon's quiet. He is completely silent. And into his room comes Jehovah God to visit, to talk into the night. What prompted an encounter such as this? Well, there had been sacrifices. Chapter 7, verses 4 and 5, a lot of sacrifices. The people had offered sacrifice. The king himself had offered 22,000 oxen and 120,000 sheep. The altar was already smeared with blood, and it would stay smeared with blood. That's why it was there. And this had come before God as a sweet-smelling aroma. It pleased him because through the blood, men contacted God. He arranged it that way. And then there had been music, verse 6. The priests stood at their posts, and the Levites with the instruments of music to the Lord, which King David had made for giving praise to the Lord. And this again had brought God praise and pleasure. It had been a time of feasting for days. And on top of that, there had been special offerings, verse 7. So much fat from the peace offerings and on that bronze altar that it was not able to contain the full amount of offering of meat and of grain and of the fat. The place was overflowing with the signs and the sounds of sacrifice and praise and music and fire. Solomon's heart must have pounded in his chest when he went to bed that night. What a time of feasting. What a great thing to have it finished. And the people left, verse 8, with a happy heart. A very great assembly had gathered. Verse 9, they had observed for these days and for these feast days. And finally, verse 10, they had, with a happy heart of rejoicing, gone to their own places, living in the memory of that time of feasting. Solomon's all alone. And God came. Verse 11, after this place had been finished successfully and all that had been planned was done, then, verse 12, the Lord appeared to Solomon at night. No one was around, no more music, no audience, no one to applaud the presence of God. That's over. Just God and his man. The Lord appeared to him at night and said, I have heard your prayer. Now, I know we're sitting in places far removed from a bedroom, but imagine yourself resting on a couch or on an easy chair or in bed in the middle of the night. And in an unexpected way, there comes the visiting of God into your room and you hear his voice. And God says to you, as he did to Solomon, I heard what you prayed. And I have chosen this place. I like it. I'm pleased with it. I fit here. My glory is displayed in the house that's been built. I choose it as my residence. What was its purpose? I've chosen this place for myself. It's a house of sacrifice. There will be sacrifices of praise. There will be sacrifices of animals of all shapes and sizes. There will be the sacrifice of offerings. There will be the sacrifice of prayer. I've chosen it for myself. It pleases me. And if you will allow me a little bit of imagination between the 12th and the 13th verses, I believe God could have said, by way of implication, but Solomon, I have ways of testing my people. Hard days will come. Not all the future will be like your past week or two or three. My nation will come up against the horrors of war and the weakness of depravity. And Solomon, I will see them under the test of their times. And I will want those sacrifices to continue. I will want to have the offerings flowing out of this place, just as you have done in dedication. I want it to continue in consecration. I want that, Solomon. I expect that, Solomon. And here's the test, verse 13. The test for my people. If I shut up the heavens so that there is no rain, if I command the locust to devour the land, if I send pestilence among my people, that's the test, Solomon. Verse 14. These same people who suffer under the test of their times, these people who are called by my name, I will expect of them, Solomon, in order to survive, I will expect four things. First, that they humble themselves. And second, that they pray. And third, that they seek my face. Ever sought one's face in the fog? Looking longingly, waiting fervently. Looked for a face in a crowd or at a large terminal, a large airport terminal for someone who said they would meet you? Ever tried to find someone in that setting? You've sought their face. Solomon, I will expect my people to humble themselves and to pray and to wait for me to work and to give credence to all of those actions. I expect them to turn from their ways of wickedness. Even though they are Israelites, and even though you are their king, and even though their history is rich, rich with heritage, I expect them at that moment to turn from their wicked ways. I want to see an attitude of a servant, a spirit of dependence, a willingness to wait, a response of obedience. And I, in return, Solomon, I will hear the prayer. I will forgive their sin. I'll heal the land. Observe, by the way, the close connection between a disobedient people and a diseased nation. Don't miss that. The pestilence comes not because God is cruel and standing over man, seeing how much he can squirm under the pain. The pestilence comes by implication because they have turned from their ways with God and gone their own wicked ways. Pestilence has come, and he who rules the insect world says, I can bring it upon you. He who causes the rivers to flow says, I can dry them up by stopping the rain. Then, Solomon, I will wait for the prayer of my people. Then I will look for the right attitude. J. Barton Payne, while associate professor of Hebrew at Wheaton College, wrote these words, "This great passage expresses, as does no other in Scripture, God's requirement for national blessing, whether in Solomon's land, in Ezra's, or in our own." I believe that. I am fully aware that this passage originally was given to a Jewish king who ruled over a Jewish people halfway around the world. In specifics, there is hardly a comparison with America. But in principle, there is a rather close association. I'm also well aware that the 104 people who finally made it to Jamestown and established our first colony were not all flaming evangelists. Nor did they give birth to those who loved Jesus Christ preeminently. And all the judges and all the courtrooms and all the people of authority that formed those 13 colonies were all men and women of God. I know that. You know that. Furthermore, I'm not so foolish as to believe that all of our American roots have been nourished by purity in or out of war. Decisions made in the Oval Office are made in a or those made in a city council. I am completely aware that we are shot through with depravity. Always will be. But it is true, we are a people uniquely, uniquely blessed of God. Talk to anyone who has recently returned from a trip anywhere else and listen. We even had a most unique origin. Christopher Columbus, in an unusual book, his book of prophecies, includes these words. It was the Lord who put into my mind, I could feel his hand upon me, the fact that it would be possible to sail from here to the Indies. No one should fear to undertake any task in the name of our Savior if it is just and if the intention is purely for his holy service. The working out of all things has been assigned to each person by our Lord, but it all happens according to his sovereign will. Oh, what a gracious Lord, who desires that people should perform for him those things for which he holds himself responsible, day and night, moment by moment, everyone should express their most devoted gratitude to him. Christopher Columbus. Before there was ever a dream of America, strangely, uniquely set aside as a continent, land, rivers, lakes, mountains, bounty, blessing. How far we have drifted. Well, what is the answer then? Some would say, elect a Christian president. Reminds me of Dwight Eisenhower's words, never let yourself be persuaded that any one great man, any one leader is necessary to the salvation of America. When America consists of one leader and 158 million followers, it will no longer be America. Back in the 17th century, the same tension went on between a man named Increase Mather and another named Solomon Stoddard. Stoddard confronted Mather with a concern. Mather, you see, firmly believed this very conviction that it doesn't take just a president, but it takes a people, though small in number, to pull it off. Stoddard confronted him. In the 17th century New England, only a fraction of our population is Christian. Mather retorted, nonetheless, that fraction is sufficient to stand for the entire land and redeem the whole. Good word. You and I are not many in number, but we are who we are. And we are like little grains of salt, sprinkled and planted here and there, little rays of light set upon a hill, strategically by our sovereign God who has not yet lost control of this earth. And he says to those with salt, bite into that society. And those with the light, shine it. Flood that area. And somehow in his magnificent plan, he is pleased to use the salt and the light of a 17th century body of believers to assuage, to soften the blows of a godless society. Look again at the verse. My people, call by my name, humbled yourselves. I call that the unconditional surrender of my will to God's. It's not salvation. This is people already called by his name. These are people who have already taken the gift of eternal life, embraced Jesus Christ by faith, but now said in their own soul, said to themselves, I turn my will to God's. I take his word as my rooftop. I take his principles as my precepts for business, profession, practice, life, and death. I surrender unconditionally myself to him. I pray. I wait for him to work. I also do it without hypocrisy. I turn from my wicked ways. No, I cannot clean up my society. I can clean up my life by the power of God. Full-time job. Humble myself, pray, seek his face, and turn from my wicked ways. Then I'll hear and I'll heal. This is not someone else's job. It won't be accomplished in the marble-walled rooms on Capitol Hill. It is not something limited to judges in the chambers or to voting booths or to city council meetings or to mass gatherings on Sunday mornings or pep rallies. It is something that fits the chamber of the heart and fits there best. I save you from the statistics. You know them, many of you, better than I. But just watch the decline of our country. You're seeing it crumble. God is not panicked. God says to us in the night hours, go back to my book. Turn yourself to me. Pray. Wait for me to work, and I will hear and I will heal. You just turn from your wicked ways. We spent this past week up at Forest Home, a Christian conference ground about an hour or so from here. Most of us had a grand time. There were a few broken hearts. I met one the last day. I was preoccupied those hours with getting four cars full of luggage into three. That was one of my concerns. We had taken friends from out of state, and so we had all of that to put together. I had this facing me today. I appreciate Paul's words, there is always the care of the churches, and that never seems to leave. So that was on my mind. I was seized with fear that we might have nothing more than testimony time on Sunday morning if I didn't get my act together, and I couldn't seem to get it clear as to what God wanted me to say. And then I came across the

Survival is at stake, and everything else bowed to that need. So it is in our nation. What is high priority to you? May I interrupt and ask you to pray for our survival? Let's do that now. Oh, our Father, we are masters at passing responsibility to someone else. Someone else who's paid to do it. Someone else who has the responsibility. Some hard-charging, high-powered, well-paid decision-maker. Some professional. While we gag in our days of decadence, how could we think of someone else more responsible than we ourselves? Giving birth to children is a frightening thought. Parading them in front of our newsstands is a desperate, desperate experience. Having them read our filthy literature and watch our dirty films and be counseled by fools and led astray by cults and exposed to the godless. Oh, our God, we are in desperate times. Integrity is a forgotten word in business. Even our government has pockets of pollution that we continue to discover. You are the only source of true purity. You are the only hope of our future. Forgive us of our smug complacency. For once we find ourselves well-fed, who really could care less about the hungry? And once we are comfortably in from the rain, who could care about the shelter of another? Begin by humbling us, our Father, giving us hearts of compassion, though we are securely well-fixed financially, giving us a heart for those that do not have sufficient to survive. Open our ears to the cry of the hurting. May physicians practice a compassionate medical practice. May attorneys see and feel the hurt and the need of their clients above and beyond what they get out of it. May teachers teach for the sheer joy of stretching minds and developing a curious heart for the world that you have given us to enjoy. And may we preachers preach the truth. Lord God, somehow, in some way, cause these words to fall on some soul who has just about sold out to the enemy in a time of midlife crisis or in the weariness brought on by a recent retirement. Father, purify us as a people. Do a deep, soul-searching work within our hearts and then within our homes, and then cause the salt and light to infect and impact others with truth. Not so we will feel better, but so we will survive. We ask this in the strong name of Christ, and all God's people said.

On America's 250th birthday, Chuck Swindoll has reminded us that the survival of a nation doesn't hinge on a political platform. It hinges on the posture of God's people. Our mandate is clear. We must humble ourselves, pray, seek God's face, and turn from our wicked ways. Four simple steps and a promise straight from the throne of God. 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

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I'm Bill Meyer. 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
1: The United States' 250th birthday calls for a lot of fireworks, but Washington, D.C.'s July 4th celebration is aiming to break a world record this year. The current record was set in the Philippines 10 years ago.

For over 40 minutes, more than 850,000 fireworks will be launched from 10 different sites, including the Lincoln Memorial Reflecting Pool and 8 barges on the Potomac River. The display will last twice as long as a typical D.C. Independence Day celebration, and event organizers are expecting over 1 million people to gather for the spectacle. The fireworks show will be the grand finale after a full day of festivities, including a large parade, aircraft flyovers, and special performances. The holidays are fun, but Hebrews 11 reminds us that we are longing for a better country where King Jesus reigns. The freedom we have from sin in Christ, we will celebrate forever. Welcome to Haven Today. I'm David Wolin, sharing the great story that's all about Jesus. And as many of us here in the U.S. are heading into an Independence Day weekend, we're wrapping up a series on Haven called Giants of the Faith. The late Dr. Warren Wiersbe was a beloved pastor and a fellow broadcaster who hosted a couple of Christian radio programs back in his day, but not only that. Over the years, he was a professor at Moody Bible Institute, a full-time pastor, and an author writing more than 150 books. Near the end of his life, someone asked him how many books he'd written, and his honest answer was that he didn't know. He'd never kept track of things like that. His eyes were always on the horizon, not just the next project or sermon, but the eternal horizon and the Savior who was waiting for him at the end of his race. Well, like most prolific people, Wiersbe was also a voracious reader, and one of the books that he published in later years was a compilation of the short story biographies of his favorite people, those he called giants in the faith. And it's not comprehensive in terms of the totality of Christian history, but these were the standouts, believers whose lives and whose works had shaped his own life. And here's what I find so compelling. Those spiritual giants and their stories can impact us too. And while Wiersbe didn't think of himself as a giant in the faith, and he certainly wouldn't have included himself in those he wrote about, but now that he's with the Lord, the testimony of his life is speaking for itself, and I'd like to look at that. And helping me do that today is the pastor who stepped into the pulpit of the historic Moody Church in Chicago as the successor to Wiersbe. And so, Pastor Erwin Lutzer will be joining me in just a few moments. But first, let me encourage you to get your copy. So many people are already requesting theirs, but we have one for you. 50 people every Christian should know. This is easy reading. Inspiring and fairly short chapters. In fact, you can get through a chapter easily before turning out the light each night. And when you're through, these will be 50 people you know. And don't forget, this is our thank you for supporting Haven with your gift, for keeping this Christ-focused ministry on the air, and helping bring fresh programs every day to encourage your walk with Jesus. 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And now opening us up with the precious truth of the gospel, here's City of Light with "It Was Finished Upon That Cross."

0: This is Haven Today. I'm David Wolin, and today, a voice I'm sure many listeners will recognize, formerly the pastor of the historic Moody Church in Chicago, a veteran broadcaster on Running to Win, and the author of, I think, dozens of books, but most importantly, a man who loves and serves Christ above all else, Dr. Erwin Lutzer. Welcome back to Haven Today.
1: So glad to be with you today, David.
0: Well, Pastor, I know from the times that we've spent together, I know that you have a love for Christian history, for the giants of the faith who've come before us. And I'm sure you could speak quite knowledgeably about all kinds of different people in church history. But today, I'd love for you to talk about someone who was a friend of yours and a predecessor at the Moody Church, the late Dr. Warren Wiersbe. And I think maybe you might just tell us how you came to the Moody Church in the first place.
1: Well, you know, I was teaching at Moody Bible Institute, or going to teach there, and Wiersbe and I had become friends. We had prayed together when I was the pastor of a small Baptist church in Chicago. And I resigned from that church so that I could teach full-time at Moody Bible Institute, and I needed the summer to study because I was working on a degree in philosophy. So they had a farewell for us in March of 1977. That's a long time ago, this Baptist church. Well, we woke up with no church to go to the next Sunday. I wanted to go to a different church, but my wife, Rebecca, said, let's go to Moody Church because I had come to know Pastor Wiersbe. This was 1977. We had only two children, and I dropped her and the children off, and I said, I'll try to find a parking space, and lo and behold, somebody just pulls out in front of me. Wow. I back in. I go into the lobby, find Rebecca. Wiersbe is leaving, and he has his coat on. I said, Wiersbe, what are you doing? It's 10 minutes before the morning service. He said, Erwin Lutzer, I'm sick. I'm on my way home. Will you preach for me this morning? So the first time we ever attended a service at Moody Church, I preached at Moody Church. And my meeting of Pastor Wiersbe was one of the links that God put together by which eventually I would become the pastor of Moody Church for 36 years.
0: Well, what a story. And I couldn't help but think as you were telling it what Paul said to Timothy, to always be ready to preach, right? In season and out of season. Fortunately, you were ready. And Dr. Wiersbe was quite a preacher himself, I understand. And being his immediate successor, you must have gained and learned some from him in the process.
1: Oh, I really did. He was really a master of words. And given his welcoming voice, you were immediately captivated by his ability to speak, by his ability to nuance ideas, organize ideas. And indeed, you know, he could take a passage of scripture and you would begin to see the way in which his mind was working as he was developing the idea of the passage. That was really a divine gift. And many of us don't have that kind of a gift. But that's why Pastor Wiersbe, I think, became so well known, is because he was constantly also thinking of application. He didn't just have the text in mind. He also was thinking about the transformation that the Word of God should bring in the lives of other people.
0: Yeah. I read that Dr. Billy Graham said about Wiersbe that he was one of the greatest Bible expositors of our generation, which, considering who that's coming from, is high praise. But Wiersbe was a very intellectual person. He had a lot of education, but he knew how to bring it into a category of thought that people could engage with easily. And so really he could reach whoever happened to be in the pew. What they heard from him made sense and connected. And of course he was bringing them into God's word.
1: The other thing, David, about Wiersbe was that he was a voracious reader. That is to say, he read books and history and biography. He absolutely loved biography. That's why he wrote the book on 50 Christians You Should Know. I think that's the correct title.
0: Yes.
1: It's because he himself was a student of all of these people. And when I look back at the kind of books that he wrote, it's just truly, truly amazing. The other thing that people might not know is that he was a man who had a lot of wit. That is to say, he would make these off-the-cuff remarks. There are a couple of stories. He was preaching one time, or about to preach, and a man came onto the platform. Now, this was in the days before there was security. If that happened today at Moody Church, that person would be gently removed. But in those days, there was no security. So this man comes up and wants to speak, and he says to Pastor Wiersbe, "I'm the Holy Spirit. I want to say something." And Wiersbe said to him, "If you were the Holy Spirit, you'd already know that the answer is no." So Wiersbe had the ability to be able to come up with those kinds of statements on the spot. And of course, his messages also had humor, usually one-liners, where he would, make a remark that was very witty, very funny. So talking to him was always a delight, because he had all of these sayings, this wisdom. Very quickly, he could recall what should be said and the like. So I really appreciated the ability to get to know him and all that he taught me.
0: Well, that's something I deeply appreciate. And some of those things you said, Pastor, I've also noticed in your preaching as well. So he certainly made a mark. And let's talk about his pastoring as well, because of course, what is done in the pulpit is part of pastoring, but there's more to it than that. And I know that his, how he pastored, how he shepherded also made an impact on you.
1: First of all, he had the ability to remember names very quickly, and he knew a lot of people in the church, a lot more than I was able to learn, because I find it very difficult to memorize names, and he was able to do that quickly. He would remember names and so forth. But Sunday evenings, now in those days, of course, there was also a Sunday evening service. Today, many, many churches no longer have a Sunday evening service, but in those days, they had one. Well, what he would do is he would go early on Sunday evening and greet everyone who came in. And if he missed them, he would go down the aisles talking to them. Connecting with them, asking how they're doing, keeping up on those who were sick, or learning about how missionaries were doing. And he said to me one time, "That's where I get a lot of my pastoring done." In other words, it's not so much that you do visitation, which is really quite impossible in Chicago, given the fact that people are living in so many different places and parking is a problem. But he would keep up to date with his congregation and knew what was happening in their lives, primarily because he would do it Sunday evening and at other times as well. When they were there at the church, he connected with them. So you could ask him about how anyone was doing, and he would probably know. So, and then there were times, and I was with him one time before I became the pastor. I was in the study there at the Moody Church, and we were talking. And he said, "You know, I'm tired of studying." And he closed his books and says, "I'm going to the hospital to do some visitation." So there were times when he simply closed his books, went into a hospital to visit those whom he knew who were going through various kinds of illnesses. So he kept up that way too. And in Chicago, he frequently even walked to hospitals. And some of the hospitals, of course, were far away. I'm sure he caught a cab. But parking has always been so difficult. So he traveled in that way and was able to keep up to date with the congregation.
0: It's been said, a faithful shepherd, you can always tell, because a true shepherd smells like the sheep. He spends time with the sheep. And you're describing somebody who was doing more than just completing one of the parts of his job description. He was engaging people, the people that had been assigned by the Lord for him to love and shepherd. And I pray that's a common feature for pastors today, but maybe not as often and as well as it could be. And that's inspiring. I really appreciate that about his legacy.
1: well, you know, David, we're living at a time when oftentimes the pastor is expected to be a CEO. Mm. And so the roles have changed oftentimes where the pastor himself may be have very limited connection with his people. But Wiersbe was, of course, a man who continued to connect. How he got all of the reading done, I'm not sure, because I know that he would read one book after another. But of course, he also had an excellent memory and remembered what he read. And so he was able to do an awful lot in the years that the Lord let him live and the years that he ministered in Chicago. And then, of course, with Back to the Bible.
0: Hmm. Well, I came across a quote, and actually I was talking to somebody who works in the radio broadcasting world about Warren Wiersbe, and she was mentioning Ward Childerson, who was a legend. I'm sure that's a name familiar to you. But Ward Childerson was a dear friend of Wiersbe, and he had a quote of his hanging on his wall, which says, "When the child of God looks into the Word of God and sees the Son of God, he's changed by the Spirit of God into the image of God for the glory of God." And I thought, well, if a person's life and ministry and focus could be summed up with wisdom like that, then he probably himself is a giant of the faith. And now that he's gone on to glory, I think maybe we can call Wiersbe one of them. What do you think?
1: Exactly. And let me say this, the quote that you just gave, Wiersbe would give in his sermons. Once again, a wordsmith. Mm. The ability to link words and ideas together in such a way that they become memorable. Mm. Just to give you one example of Wiersbe's continuing influence, I recently connected with H.B. Charles. That might be somebody whom your congregation, your constituency has heard of, an absolutely great preacher. He was asked in an interview the other day, who has influenced your life the most? And he listed a number of people, but among them was Warren Wiersbe. Hmm. Now, I'm not sure that he ever met Warren Wiersbe. There are plenty of people that Wiersbe has discipled from afar, so to speak. So his continuing impact is certainly a credit to the glory of God and Pastor Wiersbe's own faithfulness.
0: Well, the same is true for me, actually. I never had the privilege of meeting Dr. Wiersbe, but I know he passed away just a few years ago, and I know many people really mourned his passing, but what a life well lived, 90 years old, I believe. And so about that, what would you want to say just in his memory, Dr. Lutzer?
1: Pastor Wiersbe was in a serious car accident many years ago, even before he came to Moody Church. And he thought that he would die. Apparently, the injuries were very serious. Mm. And I remember hearing him say that having come close to death, he knew that he would never fear death when it happened. So, of course, I wasn't with him when he died, but I'm sure that when the time came, as he began to consider his faith in Jesus Christ, he knew that he didn't have to fear what lay on the other side. So once again, it's a testimony to his faithfulness, to God's work in his life for God's glory.
0: Amen. I think that's probably a good place to conclude our reflection on the life of Dr. Warren Wiersbe. And Dr. Lutzer, thank you so much for your own time and sharing your memories of this giant of the faith with us today.
1: Well, thank you so much, David, and thank you for your expanding ministry.

0: Jesus Paid It All there from Shane and Shane. This is Haven Today. I'm David Wolin. And most of the spiritual giants whose stories we've been telling this week are from another time and place. Today's was a bit of an exception. In fact, I'll bet some listeners today can even recall the sound of Warren Wiersbe's voice in your mind. The Lord only called him home recently. It was 2019, just 2 weeks shy of his 90th birthday. But hearing those personal stories about the impact of his life drives home an important truth for me. As the saying goes, the best of men are men at best. And I'll tack this on, that a man of God is the one who's truly blessed. And that's the point. At the end of the day, we're just human beings. We're men and women redeemed by Christ through faith, and all the glory belongs to Him. And that consuming passion was at the core of each person's life whose story we've told this week. So what about you? I'd love to know that you're benefiting like I have from the book 50 People Every Christian Should Know, and so I'd love to send it to you. It's our thank you for standing with Haven, your gift to keep this ministry on the air. Would you respond today? Call us at 865-HAVEN, 865-HAVEN, or go online, haventoday.org, haventoday.org. Well, here on America's 250th birthday, I'm David Wolin, inviting you to come back next time. We'll be keeping it all about Jesus. It's the great story here on Haven Today. For your walk with Jesus, I'm David Wolin with Haven Today, inviting you to anchor your day in God's Word. One of the most famous parts of the Old Testament is the giving of the Ten Commandments. Up on a mountaintop, many days on end, Moses was meeting with God. In fact, he was gone so long, the Israelites down below thought he was dead. Where would they go without the one who had led them out of Egypt? 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And not only that, these are words of grace. God's reminding them of what he has already done for them before asking them to do anything for him. You see, they too were saved by grace through faith. 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
1: With your local and Christian news, I'm Sylvia Saints here. Powerful earthquakes have struck Venezuela's capital, Caracas, leaving widespread destruction and a major rescue effort underway. Aid workers say buildings have collapsed and many residents have been forced to sleep outside amid aftershock fears. World Vision official Jankiel Rosenwald says he helped rescue a woman trapped in her home. Officials say search teams are still working to find survivors. Manitoba's Parkland region is dealing with a second round of severe flooding after heavy rainfall triggered overland water and new evacuations. Tracy Burick, board chair and church member with Community Bible Fellowship Christian School, says many residents were just beginning to recover from the first flood before being hit again.
2: The town is pulled together, but I mean, after the first flood, the town's tired. So this second round has, you know, a lot of people rallying and working around the clock trying to sandbag and help each other out. But it's also a tired group of people. And
1: she says some communities are now back to square one as water levels continue to rise and shelters approach capacity. Canadians receiving federal income supports can expect several benefit payments throughout July, including the first payment of the new Canada Groceries and Essentials benefit on July 3rd. The tax-free benefit replaces the GST-HST credit and increases payments by 25% for the next 5 years. According to the federal government, the program is aimed at helping lower and modest-income Canadians offset rising grocery and household costs. Other July payments include the Canada Disability Benefit, Canada Child Benefit, CPP, OAS, and Veterans Benefit. What started as a fun idea between two sisters, Lauren Brown and Leah Rice, has turned into a ministry opportunity. Dirty Soda Pop has been appearing at community events across Manitoba since May, serving customized soft drinks while building relationships. Laura Brown says their goal is to support Union Gospel Mission and be a positive presence in the community.
3: UGM has made a big impact in my husband Zach's life over the last 6 months, and so we're just looking for an opportunity to give back in that way.
1: The family hopes to partner with churches and Christian organizations as the business continues to grow. Winnipeg Fire Paramedic Service says its system is under increasing strain as call volumes continue to rise. According to its 2025 annual report, the service responded to more than 160 incidents per 1,000 residents last year, including record number of medical calls. Fire Chief Christian Smith says, despite the pressure, crews continue to deliver strong service. The report also notes there were 64 hours in 2025 when no ambulances were available for emergencies. Professional soccer has taken Mark Diachenko around the world, but he says his greatest mission is sharing Jesus with others. With more, here's Angela Peacock.
4: The young athlete who grew up in Russia before moving to Canada and now plays internationally says God has been present through injuries, loneliness, and life changes. Diachenko says moving to Portugal tested his faith, but also gave him opportunities to talk with teammates about Jesus. He believes every challenge has a purpose and hopes to use his platform in soccer to glorify God and encourage others.
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1: Mainly cloudy today with a 40% chance of showers and a risk of thunderstorm this afternoon. High of 23, feeling more like 28. Overnight, dropping down to a low of 15 degrees. Tomorrow, mix of sun and cloud, a 30% chance of showers in the afternoon with a risk of thunderstorm. A high of 26, feeling more like 32. Then on Sunday, sunny and a high of 29. 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

0: Jamie McDonald, Ain't No Way here on Winnipeg's Positive and Encouraging Station this Friday morning. Thanks so much for tuning in. I'm Sylvia Saints here with your first look of the day at 6:08 a.m. The temperature right now, it's 15 degrees. It's going to be a mainly cloudy day once again. There is a 40% chance of showers this afternoon and a risk of thunderstorm alongside that. A high of 23, feeling more like 28, and still a high UV index. The hot spot in Manitoba, Gimli at 16.3. The cold spot is Kelsey Dam at 4 degrees. Coming up on today's show, we've connected with a church in Swan River to hear updates about the horrible second round of flooding and how we can pray. We'll also hear from Mark Diachenko's soccer career and how it's taken him around the world and given him opportunities to tell others about Jesus. Also, how is Soda Pop helping the most vulnerable people through UGM? We'll hear from sisters in just a little bit. If your budget has been feeling tight recently, you could be getting a brand new grocery benefit deposited into your account today. And a TikTok tarot card reader has left her practice after embracing Christian faith. Also, pray for Venezuela. They got hit very hard from a huge earthquake with thousands dead and even more missing. Also, it's Friday, so it is the Horizon Hearing Center's Friday Morning Request Show. If you want to hear a song, give me a call or text. If it's in our system, I will play it. The number to call, 1-877-951-CHVN.
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0: There are a few things to consider in traffic this morning. Chancellor Matheson Road, eastbound and westbound from Pembina Highway to University Crescent, will be fully closed today, tomorrow, and Sunday, and this is due to a concert series at the stadium. Coburn Street, northbound and southbound, will be completely closed, and that is for a special event all day today. Also, Graham Avenue eastbound and westbound from Carleton to Hargrave will be completely closed, and that is for a special event from today, tomorrow, and Sunday. Otherwise, I'm not seeing anything slowing you down. 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
6: Mainly cloudy today with a 40% chance of showers and a risk of thunderstorm this afternoon. High of 23, feeling more like 28. Overnight, dropping down to a low 15 degrees. Tomorrow, mix of sun and cloud, a 30% chance of showers in the afternoon with a risk of thunderstorm. A high of 26, feeling more like 32. Then on Sunday, sunny and a high of 29. 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

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It's the Friday Morning Request Show. I did get one request in so far. It's from Holly. She is doing some housework. She said she needs something to keep us moving. That is a great idea. I've got Canadian artist Dawson with Drawing Me. Turn it up loud and we'll try to keep this party going. Let me know what you want to hear. 1-877-951-CHPN.

0: Good Friday morning. I'm Sylvia St. Cyr. It is the Horizon Hearing Center's Friday morning request show. If you want to hear a song, all you have to do is text me or call, and I will try and play that song. 1-877-951-CHVN. I'm Sylvia St. Cyr, and I know, as well as many other people in our province across Canada, that our budgets have been stretched thin with gas prices jumping. And also groceries, you know, the prices may not have fully skyrocketed, even though they got a lot more expensive. They also made packages a lot smaller, so you're getting less food. Anyway, all of that to say, today is a pretty good day. There's a brand new benefit. It's called the Canada Groceries and Essentials Benefit. And the federal government has replaced the former GST-HST credit with this new benefit and increased the payments by 25% for the next 5 years. When does it begin? Today. This tax-free benefit is aimed to help lower and modest income Canadians offset the rising cost of groceries and every other day necessity. So if that might be you, you want to check your bank account. The first payment will be scheduled today. The second payment will be followed on October 5th. If you want all those details and more, we've got the full article. It's up on our app and website, chvnradio.com. Hey, some more great music is on the way because today you're the DJ. Let me know what you want to hear. 1-877-951-CHVN.
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0: There are a few things to consider in traffic this morning. Chancellor Matheson Road, eastbound and westbound from Pembina Highway to University Crescent, will be fully closed today, tomorrow, and Sunday, and this is due to a concert series at the stadium. Coburn Street, northbound and southbound, will be completely closed, and that is for a special event all day today. Also, Graham Avenue eastbound and westbound from Carleton to Hargrave will be completely closed, and that is for a special event from today, tomorrow, and Sunday. Otherwise, I'm not seeing anything slowing you down. 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
2: 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We would see healing in our land. We would see healing in marriages, families, and lives. People experiencing resurrection in parts of their lives that felt dead, like mental health or certain relationships, whatever it might be. We really see a biblical vision for Canada.
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1: 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Thanks for the request. 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

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Yeah. Yeah.

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1: With your local and Christian news, I'm Sylvia Saints here. July will be a busy month for federal benefit payments across Canada. The new Canada Groceries and Essentials Benefit launches July 3rd, replacing the former GST-HST credit and providing a 25% increase in support for eligible Canadians. Other payments scheduled this month include the Advanced Canada Workers Benefit on July 10th, the Canada Disability Benefit on July 16th, and the Canada Child Benefit on July 20th. CPP and Old Age Security payments arrive July 29th, while Manitoba Employment and Income Assistance deposits for August will be issued at the end of the month. The Winnipeg Fire Paramedic Service says changes to its dispatch and triage system are helping manage growing demand for medical calls. More than 11,000 incidents were handled throughout the enhanced low acuity triage program last year, with many resolved without sending a crew. Even so, the service says pressure remains high, with thousands of medical calls still being attended without an ambulance dispatched. Teams are working across Venezuela after a series of destructive earthquakes hit Caracas. With more details, here's Ruth Kramer with Mission Network News.
2: I'm Ruth Kramer with Mission Network News. It's been almost a week since two massive earthquakes struck Venezuela's northern coast. Annabel Torrealba with TWR says that in La Guaira State,
3: almost every family in that area lost somebody. Everybody's mourning, and others are hopeful that they can find their siblings alive.
2: More than 40,000 people are still reported missing after the quakes. Pray for wisdom for pastors making decisions about where to distribute aid.
1: For soccer player Mark Diachenko, the game is important, but not everything. With more, here's Angela Peacock.
4: The international athlete says injuries and setbacks have taught him to trust God's plan. After moving overseas to Portugal, Diachenko faced anxiety and isolation, but says those experiences strengthened his faith. Today, he's focused on being a positive example to teammates and sharing the hope he has found in Christ. Diachenko says success in sports should never become an idol.
1: Evacuations are underway again in Swan River and surrounding communities after a second wave of flooding in weeks. Tracy Burrick says the situation's also making it difficult for families to even reach their homes. She says one of her daughters has been unable to get back into town due to road closures and limited access routes.
5: I have a daughter who's out of town with her two older kids, and she can't get home because all of the routes from that direction are closing off because of washout.
1: Emergency officials say some roads and bridges remain impassable as water continues to rise. Burrick describes a community under strain. A new Winnipeg business is hoping to serve more than just drinks. Dirty Soda Pop was created by two sisters and their family as a way to build community while sharing their Christian faith. They say every pop-up begins with prayer, asking God to provide opportunities to encourage the people they meet.
6: And so we do spend a lot of time beforehand in prayer, just praying over the event. And if there's anybody that comes by that needs a kind word or someone we can reach with the gospel, that's kind of our hope.
1: Sisters Leah Rice and Lauren Brown says they also plan to raise money for Union Gospel Mission later this year. For all these stories and more, find them anytime on chvnradio.com or the CHVN Radio app.
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1: Currently, we're sitting at 15 degrees here in downtown Winnipeg. Should be a pretty beautiful day, mainly cloudy, yes, but a 40% chance of showers and a risk of thunderstorm this afternoon. A high of 23, feeling more like 28 with all that humidity. Overnight tonight, dropping down to a low of 15 degrees. Tomorrow to start our weekend, a mix of sun and cloud throughout most of the day. A 30% chance of showers in the afternoon with a risk of thunderstorm. High of 26, feeling more like 32. Then on Sunday, there's our hot summer day. Sunny and a high of 29. Those details can be found anytime. 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
1: Vicky this morning just texted in and asked for Mercy Me's Flawless. Absolutely, Vicky. Thank you for the request. Have a great weekend as well. 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

0: Happy Friday, everyone. I'm Sylvia St. Cyr on this beautiful Friday so far. We could get some rain and thunder showers later on today, but not right now. So I'll take that. We also are into summer. It's July. It's July 3rd. And I feel like I want to slow time down and be like, okay, it's summer. Enjoy it. And we want to help you also celebrate summer. That's why we've got our Celebrate Summer contest going on all summer long. We have prizes from Danny's Whole Hog, Pong Room, Trapped Escape Room, Pickleball Club of Winnipeg. And today we will be giving away a Lux Barbecue $50 gift card. They've got lots of barbecues and things, but then they also have all the fixings and utensils and things like that that you need to have a great barbecue, which now is the time. Anyway, how do you win? I'm going to just give it away for you in that it's a call in to win on the afternoon show. So between 3 and 6 p.m. today with Leanna Peters, you want to listen for your call, your cue to call, and then somebody's going to win the Lux Barbecue $50 gift card to celebrate summer a little more. Then next week, we'll be picking it up again. An easy way for you to win also is go to our website, chvnradio.com, click on the Celebrate Summer sticker, fill out the form. Just by doing that, you could win next.
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0: Traffic is flowing very smoothly to start our Friday morning commute. There are a few lane closures that I do want to make you aware of, though. Today, there is a concert series at the stadium. So for today, tomorrow, and Sunday, Chancellor Matheson, eastbound and westbound from Pembina Highway to University Crescent, fully closed. Also, Coburn Street, northbound and southbound from Jesse Avenue to Corden Avenue is fully closed because of a special event. And then Graham Avenue, eastbound and westbound from Carlton Street to Hargrave, today, tomorrow, and Sunday will be closed for also a special event and activities. Keep that in mind if you are headed out and that is part of your route. If you see anything else, though, slowing you down, a crash or stall, give me a call or text if safe to do so. 1-877-951-CHVN.
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2: Mainly cloudy today with a 40% chance of showers and a risk of thunderstorm this afternoon. High of 23, feeling more like 28. Overnight, dropping down to a low of 15 degrees. Tomorrow, mix of sun and cloud, a 30% chance of showers in the afternoon with a risk of thunderstorm, a high of 26, feeling more like 32. Then on Sunday, sunny and a high of 29. 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

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That was by request for Frank. He is headed to BC for a few weeks. Hope you have a great trip. Thank you so much for your request. Then Elaine, she's excited as they have baptism at their church this Sunday. Gotta say, I love baptism time as well. She asked for the song, I'll Follow. Here's Shiloh Sheree.

0: I'm Sylvia Saintsier. Happy Friday, everyone, and thanks for tuning in to CHVN and Horizon Hearing Center's Friday Morning Request Show. Okay, you know those moments in life, especially as a believer in Jesus, where someone shows you the love of Christ in such a real way that you have done nothing to earn goodness or this blessing that has been bestowed upon you, so you know it must be real love. This real love that is unconditional and life-changing. And you're like, what? Why would you do this for me? I mean, I need help, but I've got nothing to offer you. Nothing. That moment is going to happen right away through Child Care International and through your generosity. We had a lady from Lorette yesterday who made a donation of $480, which is getting an entire child sponsored through Child Care International in one of the developing countries they bless kids in. So they get to go up to another kid, tap them on the shoulder, tell their whole family, your daughter or your son's life is changed forever. We're going to give them Christ-centered education for the next year. Any medical expenses, it's on us. And the strangers in Canada who are doing it because they feel the love of God overflow in their own lives. 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I mean, you absolutely can, but we're halfway to our target. 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
0: Traffic is flowing very smoothly to start our Friday morning commute. There are a few lane closures that I do want to make you aware of, though. Today, there is a concert series at the stadium. So for today, tomorrow, and Sunday, Chancellor Matheson, eastbound and westbound from Pembina Highway to University Crescent's fully closed. Also, Coburn Street northbound and southbound from Jesse Avenue to Corridon Avenue is fully closed because of a special event. And then Graham Avenue eastbound and westbound from Carlton Street to Hargrave today, tomorrow, and Sunday will be closed for also a special event and activities. Keep that in mind if you are headed out and that is part of your route. If you see anything else, though, slowing you down, a crash or stall, give me a call or text if safe to do so. 1-877-951-CHVN.
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2: With your local and Christian news, I'm Sylvia St. Cyr. Winnipeg Fire Police Service says fire and rescue calls remain elevated with more than 11,000 alarms and over 1,000 structure fires in 2025. The service also reports an increase in intentionally set fires, adding to the workload for frontline crews and investigators. Officials say prevention efforts remain important, but additional investment will be needed to keep up with the growing demand. World Vision says its teams are working across Venezuela after a series of destructive earthquakes hit Caracas. With more details, here's Leanna Peters.
3: Venezuela is dealing with a major humanitarian emergency after strong earthquakes hit the capital, Caracas. Reports indicate widespread building collapses and large-scale displacement as families flee into the streets. Relief organizations are setting up shelters and child support spaces as rescue efforts continue. World Vision says that children are among the most vulnerable, with some separated from their families. World Vision says it's coordinating a regional response as needs continue to grow.
2: While Mark Diachenko's soccer career has taken him from Russia to Canada to Portugal, he says he has one goal.
4: That is my goal, to get higher and higher and tell my teammates and people about Jesus, because fame is kind of, I don't like it. I think it's actually worse because you get a bunch of attention and your life is amplified. But in a sense, you could also use it for good. So for me, I could use it to glorify God's name and show people what it is and how good it is to live with Jesus.
2: Diachenko continues to shine a light for Jesus in professional sports. A Winnipeg family is mixing faith with a popular social media drink trend. Dirty Soda Pop is a new mobile beverage business serving customized soft drinks at events across Manitoba. Owners Leah Rice, Lauren Brown say the business is also about supporting people in recovery. Later this year, they plan to hold a fundraising event for Union Gospel Mission, which helped Lauren's husband, Zach Brown, overcome more than two decades of addiction.
5: Hopefully free him from addiction by the grace of God. And so UGM stepped in right away, and they've been such an impact on both of our lives and our marriage. And I'm just really grateful to them.
2: The family says they pray before every event and hope their business creates opportunities to encourage others. Communities across Manitoba's Parkland region are facing widespread damage and disruption as flooding continues for a second time in weeks. Tracy Burrick, board chair and church member with Community Bible Fellowship Christian School, says her church building has once again been flooded after only recently reopening following the first event.
6: Just be praying for people that, of course, that don't know the Lord and then would wonder why God would allow this to happen. Because for some people, they are losing possibly their homes. And for some of them, this is the second flood in their homes.
2: While many in the community are exhausted, she says people are still coming together to support one another and continue recovery efforts. A social media influencer known for her tarot card readings is walking away from that career after saying her growing faith in Jesus led her to make a major life change. Alex, formerly known online as Alex Reads Tarot, has deleted her tarot content and rebranded her social media accounts after months of prayer and reflection.
7: Over the past nearly a year, my faith has become the most important thing in my life.
2: While some followers expressed disappointment with her decision, many Christians offered messages of encouragement and support. Alex says leaving behind the work that built her platform hasn't been easy, but she adds she feels peace moving forward. 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
2: Mainly cloudy today with a 40% chance of showers and a risk of thunderstorm this afternoon. High of 23, feeling more like 28. Overnight, dropping down to a low 15 degrees. Tomorrow, mix of sun and cloud, a 30% chance of showers in the afternoon with a risk of thunderstorm. A high of 26, feeling more like 32. Then on Sunday, sunny and a high of 29. 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

0: just past the 7 o'clock hour. Chris Tomlin, Nobody Loves Me Like You. That goes out to Tara, who just came off a night shift. And I have mad respect for anyone who's able to do a night shift. Yes, I could wake up in the middle of the night, but I don't think I could do a night shift. So kudos to you. Thanks for making that request as well. I hope you have a good sleep now. If you are just waking up and you want to hear something, please give me a call or text. It is the Horizon Hearing Center's Friday morning request show. Also, all you prayer warriors out there, would you please take a moment to pray for everyone affected by the Venezuela earthquakes? 7.2 and 7.5 magnitude earthquakes hit Caracas. And right now, confirmed death toll is 2,300 and 50,000 people are missing right now. A lot of people are sleeping outside because they are afraid of aftershock, which is very real. And I don't really know what that is because I've never lived in an earthquake zone, but that is real. Now, World Vision is there. Other emergency affairs are also helping out because this is a humanitarian crisis with that many people affected. Children are among some of the most affected, and so they're really helping out. Churches are gathering together, but would you pray for them? 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We've got the verse of the day coming up shortly after our next song. Hey, what do you want to hear? It's the Friday Morning Request Show.
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0: Traffic is flowing very smoothly to start our Friday morning commute. There are a few lane closures that I do want to make you aware of, though. Today, there is a concert series at the stadium. So for today, tomorrow, and Sunday, Chancellor Matheson, eastbound and westbound from Pembina Highway to University Crescent, fully closed. Also, Coburn Street northbound and southbound from Jesse Avenue to Corydon Avenue is fully closed because of a special event. And then Graham Avenue eastbound and westbound from Carlton Street to Hargrave today, tomorrow, and Sunday will be closed for also a special event and activities. Keep that in mind if you are headed out and that is part of your route. If you see anything else, though, slowing you down, a crash or stall, give me a call or text if safe to do so. 1-877-951-CHVN.
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2: Mainly cloudy today with a 40% chance of showers and a risk of thunderstorm this afternoon. High of 23, feeling more like 28. Overnight, dropping down to a low of 15 degrees. Tomorrow, mix of sun and cloud, a 30% chance of showers in the afternoon with a risk of thunderstorm. A high of 26, feeling more like 32. Then on Sunday, sunny and a high of 29. 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

Zach Williams, Old Church Choir on Winnipeg's positive and encouraging station. That was by request. Thanks to Mark, as it's the Friday morning request show. And we've got our verse of the day today, which is sponsored by Horizon Storage Sheds. It comes from Proverbs chapter 14, verse 34. Righteousness exalts a nation, but sin condemns any people. You can find the verse of the day anytime by heading over to our app or website, chvnradio.com.

0: You're tuned in to Winnipeg's positive and encouraging station. I'm Sylvia Saints here. Happy Friday, everyone. I've got your devotional today. 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So the verse passage that it focuses on is 2 Timothy chapter 3, but it's about graduation thoughts. 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
0: Traffic is flowing very smoothly to start our Friday morning commute. There are a few lane closures that I do want to make you aware of, though. Today, there is a concert series at the stadium. So for today, tomorrow, and Sunday, Chancellor Matheson, eastbound and westbound from Pembina Highway to University Crescent's fully closed. Also, Coburn Street northbound and southbound from Jesse Avenue to Corden Avenue is fully closed because of a special event. And then Graham Avenue eastbound and westbound from Carlton Street to Hargrave today, tomorrow, and Sunday will be closed for also a special event and activities. Keep that in mind if you are headed out and that is part of your route. If you see anything else, though, slowing you down, a crash or stall, give me a call or text if safe to do so. 1-877-951-CHVN.
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3: With your local and Christian news, I'm Sylvia Saints here. Powerful earthquakes have struck Venezuela's capital, Caracas, leaving widespread destruction and a major rescue effort underway. Aid workers say buildings have collapsed and many residents have been forced to sleep outside amid aftershock fears. World Vision official Jankiel Rosenwald says he helped rescue a woman trapped in her home. Officials say search teams are still working to find survivors. Manitoba's Parkland region is dealing with a second round of severe flooding after heavy rainfall triggered overland water and new evacuations. Tracy Burick, board chair and church member with Community Bible Fellowship Christian School, says many residents were just beginning to recover from the first flood before being hit again.
4: The town is pulled together, but I mean, after the first flood, the town's tired. So this second round has, you know, a lot of people rallying and working around the clock trying to sandbag and help each other out. But it's also a tired group of people. And
3: she says some communities are now back to square one as water levels continue to rise and shelters approach capacity. Canadians receiving federal income supports can expect several benefit payments throughout July, including the first payment of the new Canada Groceries and Essentials benefit on July 3rd. The tax-free benefit replaces the GST-HST credit and increases payments by 25% for the next 5 years. According to the federal government, the program is aimed at helping lower and modest income Canadians offset rising grocery and household costs. Other July payments include the Canada Disability Benefit, Canada Child Benefit, CPP, OAS, and Veterans Benefit. What started as a fun idea between two sisters, Lauren Brown and Leah Rice, has turned into a ministry opportunity. Dirty Soda Pop has been appearing at community events across Manitoba since May, serving customized soft drinks while building relationships. Laura Brown says their goal is to support Union Gospel Mission and be a positive presence in the community.
5: UGM has made a big impact in my husband Zach's life over the last 6 months, and so we're just looking for an opportunity to give back in that way.
3: The family hopes to partner with churches and Christian organizations as the business continues to grow. Winnipeg Fire Paramedic Service says its system is under increasing strain as call volumes continue to rise. According to its 2025 annual report, the service responded to more than 160 incidents per 1,000 residents last year, including record number of medical calls. Fire Chief Christian Smith says, despite the pressure, crews continue to deliver strong service. The report also notes there were 64 hours in 2025 when no ambulances were available for emergencies. Professional soccer has taken Mark Diachenko around the world, but he says his greatest mission is sharing Jesus with others. With more, here's Angela Peacock.
6: The young athlete who grew up in Russia before moving to Canada and now plays internationally says God has been present through injuries, loneliness, and life changes. Diachenko says moving to Portugal tested his faith, but also gave him opportunities to talk with teammates about Jesus. He believes every challenge has a purpose and hopes to use his platform in soccer to glorify God and encourage others.
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3: We've gone up 1 degree. We're sitting at 16 degrees here in downtown Winnipeg. Mainly cloudy throughout the day. A 40% chance of showers later on and a risk of thunderstorm this afternoon. High of 23, feeling more like 28 in Winnipeg. Overnight, dropping down to a low 15 degrees. Tomorrow, mix of sun and cloud. A 30% chance of showers in the afternoon with a risk of thunderstorm. A high of 26, feeling more like 32. We finally get a full out summer day on Sunday. Sunny, high of 29. 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
1: Phil Wickham, what an awesome God here on Winnipeg's Positive and Encouraging Station. That was Thanks and By Request by Ethan. It is the Horizon Hearing Center's Friday morning request show. Speaking of requests, I've got a prayer request for all of you. Swan River and other areas around there, Dauphin and Grandview, are in a state of emergency. They got re-flooded, and it is a very big deal. We talked with Tracy Burrick yesterday, who is a board chair and church member with Community Bible Fellowship Christian School in Swan River, to give us the details.
2: Now this just set us back to square one, kind of. Like, because we were flooded once already, we hadn't really done any rebuild yet. We were still drying it all out. So a lot of our school stuff, a lot of our, you know, furniture that already got soaked was sitting there on the floor, so it got re-soaked. So, I mean, that's not a big loss. We already wrote it off. And most of the other stuff got lifted up.
3: Okay. And you said it was on Canada Day.
2: Yeah.
3: That everything re-flooded.
2: Yesterday. It started the day before. We knew that it was filling in the front yard again already, but we were hoping that it was going to divert and go a different direction, which they did think it was going to. But there was just so much. We got so much rain so fast, and I mean, we're in a valley, so it comes down out of the mountain on top of what we already got.
1: If you can please pray for them and the devastation that they are facing, I know they would appreciate that. We do have the full story up on our app and website, but we're going to hear once more from Tracy Burrick coming up.
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1: Traffic is flowing very smoothly to start our Friday morning commute. There are a few lane closures that I do want to make you aware of, though. Today, there is a concert series at the stadium. So for today, tomorrow, and Sunday, Chancellor Matheson, eastbound and westbound from Pembina Highway to University Crescent, fully closed. Also, Coburn Street northbound and southbound from Jesse Avenue to Corridon Avenue is fully closed because of a special event. And then Graham Avenue eastbound and westbound from Carlton Street to Hargrave today, tomorrow, and Sunday will be closed for also a special event and activities. Keep that in mind if you are headed out and that is part of your route. If you see anything else, though, slowing you down, a crash or stall, give me a call or text if safe to do so. 1-877-951-CHBN.
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1: Mainly cloudy today with a 40% chance of showers and a risk of thunderstorm this afternoon. A high of 23, feeling more like 28. Overnight, dropping down to a low of 15 degrees. Tomorrow, mix of sun and cloud, a 30% chance of showers in the afternoon with a risk of thunderstorm. A high of 26, feeling more like 32. Then on Sunday, sunny and a high of 29. 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

Paying the Commission. That was by request, thanks to Pastor Ron and his lovely wife, Debbie. And it is the Horizon Hearing Center's Friday morning request show. Terry texted in and asked for Tree 63's Treasure. Here you go.

0: Good morning. Happy Friday, everyone. I'm Sylvia St. Cyr. We would love for you to pray for areas of Parkland region. They got a second round of flooding and they are definitely in a state of emergency. We were able to connect with Tracy Burick, who is a board chair and church member with Community Bible Fellowship Christian School in Swan River. Currently, her daughter is unable to get back into the community because of the flooded routes. There are so many highways closed. We've got a full list on our app and website. But Tracy, what has church been like in the last month?
1: We had one service in another church where we joined another church. And then the next week, we had cleaned it enough that we were holding like Sunday school and the morning service in our building, even though it was torn apart. It was dry. And our services were in the church. And now for 2 weeks, they were in the church. And now we will not be having church this Sunday, likely again.
0: Tracy said the town is pulling together, but everyone is tired. If you want to see pictures, find the full article and pray for them. We would really appreciate that. 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
0: Things are starting to slow down a little bit in those regular trouble spots because it is the morning commute. Otherwise, I'm not seeing anything specific slowing you down, though. There are a couple of road closures I do want to make you aware of. Chancellor Matheson Road, eastbound and westbound from Pembina Highway to University Crescent. There's a concert series at the stadium, so that's today, tomorrow, and Sunday that'll be closed. Coburn Street, northbound and southbound, there's a special event. All northbound lanes and southbound will be completely closed from Jesse Avenue to Corydon. And Graham Avenue, eastbound and westbound from Carlton Street to Hargrave, today, tomorrow, and Sunday, it's going to be fully closed as there are special events as well. If you see anything slowing you down, though, please do give me a call or text on the Shine Dental Talk and Text line, 1-877-951-CHVN.
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0: Jaylene Johnson, a leader in the Christian music industry, talks about conducting ourselves with integrity.
7: 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And so just looking at my own life and saying, you know, like what should my response before the Lord be first?
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2: With your local and Christian news, I'm Sylvia Saints here. July will be a busy month for federal benefit payments across Canada. The new Canada Groceries and Essentials Benefit launches July 3rd, replacing the former GST-HST credit and providing a 25% increase in support for eligible Canadians. Other payments scheduled this month include the Advanced Canada Workers Benefit on July 10th, the Canada Disability Benefit on July 16th, and the Canada Child Benefit on July 20th. CPP and Old Age Security payments arrive July 29th, while Manitoba Employment and Income Assistance deposits for August will be issued at the end of the month. The Winnipeg Fire Paramedic Service says changes to its dispatch and triage system are helping manage growing demand for medical calls. More than 11,000 incidents were handled throughout the enhanced low acuity triage program last year, with many resolved without sending a crew. Even so, the service says pressure remains high, with thousands of medical calls still being attended without an ambulance dispatched. Teams are working across Venezuela after a series of destructive earthquakes hit Caracas. With more details, here's Ruth Kramer with Mission Network News.
3: I'm Ruth Kramer with Mission Network News. It's been almost a week since two massive earthquakes struck Venezuela's northern coast. Annabel Torrealba with TWR says that in La Guaira State,
4: almost every family in that area lost somebody. Everybody's mourning, and others are hopeful that they can find their siblings alive.
3: More than 40,000 people are still reported missing after the quakes. Pray for wisdom for pastors making decisions about where to distribute aid.
2: For soccer player Mark Diachenko, the game is important, but not everything. With more, here's Angela Peacock.
5: The international athlete says injuries and setbacks have taught him to trust God's plan. After moving overseas to Portugal, Diachenko faced anxiety and isolation, but says those experiences strengthened his faith. Today, he's focused on being a positive example to teammates and sharing the hope he has found in Christ. Diachenko says success in sports should never become an idol.
2: Evacuations are underway again in Swan River and surrounding communities after a second wave of flooding in weeks. Tracy Burrick says the situation's also making it difficult for families to even reach their homes. She says one of her daughters has been unable to get back into town due to road closures and limited access routes.
6: I have a daughter who's out of town with her two older kids, and she can't get home because all of the routes from that direction are closing off because of washout.
2: Emergency officials say some roads and bridges remain impassable as water continues to rise. Burrick describes a community under strain. A new Winnipeg business is hoping to serve more than just drinks. Dirty Soda Pop was created by two sisters and their family as a way to build community while sharing their Christian faith. They say every pop-up begins with prayer, asking God to provide opportunities to encourage the people they meet.
7: And so we do spend a lot of time beforehand in prayer, just praying over the event. And if there's anybody that comes by that needs a kind word or someone we can reach with the gospel, that's kind of our hope.
2: Sisters Leah Rice and Lauren Brown says they also plan to raise money for Union Gospel Mission later this year. 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
2: Mainly cloudy today with a 40% chance of showers and a risk of thunderstorm this afternoon. A high of 23, feeling more like 28. Overnight, dropping down to a low of 15 degrees. Tomorrow, mix of sun and cloud, a 30% chance of showers in the afternoon with a risk of thunderstorm. A high of 26, feeling more like 32. Then on Sunday, sunny and a high of 29. 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

0: just past the 8 o'clock hour on this Friday morning. 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I'm Sylvia St. Cyr, and it is a business, Dirty Soda Pop. It's founded by sisters Leah Rice and Lauren Brown, along with Lauren's husband, Zach Brown. Let's hear some more details from Lauren herself.
1: Dirty Soda Pop is a non-alcoholic beverage. It stems from a trend that's happening in the United States with the Secret Lives of Mormon Wives. It's a TV show down there. And basically the premise is they're not allowed to drink caffeine. They don't drink alcohol. So they come up with a fun alternative drink, which is Dirty Soda. So it's kind of been trending down there. And so we thought it would be fun to bring it up to Winnipeg. There are a couple other people doing it, but we just wanted to be popping up and going around to different events and different places. So basically a dirty soda is a pop base with flavored syrups topped with cold foam or coffee creamer. We also have dirty energy, so we have energy drinks as well as the base. And we also offer sugar-free.
0: Now, they offer this, but they pray before every event, and they're wanting to give back in a very big way, especially to a ministry that has blessed them so deeply. That's Union Gospel Mission. We're going to hear about that coming up.
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0: Things are starting to slow down a little bit in those regular trouble spots because it is the morning commute. Otherwise, I'm not seeing anything specific slowing you down, though. There are a couple of road closures I do want to make you aware of. Chancellor Matheson Road, eastbound and westbound from Pembina Highway to University Crescent. There's a concert series at the stadium, so that's today, tomorrow, and Sunday that'll be closed. Coburn Street, northbound and southbound, there's a special event. All northbound lanes and southbound will be completely closed from Jesse Avenue to Corridon. And Graham Avenue, eastbound and westbound from Carlton Street to Hargrave, today, tomorrow, and Sunday, it's going to be fully closed as there are special events as well. If you see anything slowing you down, though, please do give me a call or text on the Shine Dental Talk and Text Line, 1-877-951-CHVN.
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0: Mainly cloudy today with a 40% chance of showers and a risk of thunderstorm this afternoon. High of 23, feeling more like 28. Overnight, dropping down to a low 15 degrees. Tomorrow, mix of sun and cloud, a 30% chance of showers in the afternoon with a risk of thunderstorm. A high of 26, feeling more like 32. Then on Sunday, sunny and a high of 29. 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
1: Chandler Moore, God, I'm Just Grateful, here on CHBN 95.1 FM. Good Friday morning. I'm Sylvia St. Cyr. It is the Horizon Hearing Center's Friday morning request show, and it's been a little quiet, so if you want to hear a song, I still have a couple of openings. Right now, this one goes out to Greg, Zach Williams, Jesus Loves.

0: Well, it's supposed to be a mainly cloudy day today. The sun is shining here in downtown Winnipeg, and I will take it. Thanks for tuning in, and happy Friday, everyone. I'm Sylvia St. Cyr, and we're hearing about this morning a Winnipeg family, how they're turning a popular social media beverage trend into an opportunity to serve the community, support addiction recovery, and share their faith. Dirty Soda Pop is founded by sisters Leah Rice and Lauren Brown. Lauren, how are you guys also giving back?
1: Yes, yeah, so we're hoping to do some sort of event in fall or winter time where we can donate a portion of the proceeds to UGM. UGM has made a big impact in my husband Zach's life over the last 6 months, and so we're just looking for an opportunity to give back in that way. We're all believers, and so we really want to engage with that community, and so we're hoping that if there are other believers out there who have some kind of youth groups or some kind of fun events, that we would love to take part in something like that and be able to give back to UGM for an event. Yeah.
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0: Things are starting to slow down a little bit in those regular trouble spots because it is the morning commute. Otherwise, I'm not seeing anything specific slowing you down, though. There are a couple of road closures I do want to make you aware of. Chancellor Matheson Road, eastbound and westbound from Pembina Highway to University Crescent. There's a concert series at the stadium, so that's today, tomorrow, and Sunday that'll be closed. Coburn Street, northbound and southbound, there's a special event. All northbound lanes and southbound will be completely closed from Jesse Avenue to Corridon. And Graham Avenue, eastbound and westbound from Carlton Street to Hargrave, today, tomorrow, and Sunday, it's going to be fully closed as there are special events as well. If you see anything slowing you down, though, please do give me a call or text on the Shine Dental Talk and Text line, 1-877-951-CHVN.
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5: With your local and Christian news, I'm Sylvia Saints here. Winnipeg Fire Police Service says fire and rescue calls remain elevated with more than 11,000 alarms and over 1,000 structure fires in 2025. The service also reports an increase in intentionally set fires, adding to the workload for frontline crews and investigators. Officials say prevention efforts remain important, but additional investment will be needed to keep up with the growing demand. World Vision says its teams are working across Venezuela after a series of destructive earthquakes hit Caracas. With more details, here's Leanna Peters.
6: Venezuela is dealing with a major humanitarian emergency after strong earthquakes hit the capital, Caracas. Reports indicate widespread building collapses and large-scale displacement as families flee into the streets. Relief organizations are setting up shelters and child support spaces as rescue efforts continue. World Vision says that children are among the most vulnerable, with some separated from their families. World Vision says it's coordinating a regional response as needs continue to grow.
5: While Mark Diachenko's soccer career has taken him from Russia to Canada to Portugal, he says he has one goal.
7: That is my goal, to get higher and higher and tell my teammates and people about Jesus, because fame is kind of, I don't like it. I think it's actually worse, because you get a bunch of attention and your life is amplified. But in a sense, you could also use it for good. So for me, I could use it to glorify God's name and show people what it is and how good it is to live with Jesus.
5: Diachenko continues to shine a light for Jesus in professional sports. A Winnipeg family is mixing faith with a popular social media drink trend. Dirty Soda Pop is a new mobile beverage business serving customized soft drinks at events across Manitoba. Owners Leah Rice, Lauren Brown say the business is also about supporting people in recovery. Later this year, they plan to hold a fundraising event for Union Gospel Mission, which helped Lauren's husband, Zach Brown, overcome more than two decades of addiction.
8: Hopefully free him from addiction by the grace of God. And so UGM stepped in right away, and they've been such an impact on both of our lives and our marriage. And I'm just really grateful to them.
5: The family says they pray before every event and hope their business creates opportunities to encourage others. Communities across Manitoba's Parkland region are facing widespread damage and disruption as flooding continues for a second time in weeks. Tracy Burrick, board chair and church member with Community Bible Fellowship Christian School, says her church building has once again been flooded after only recently reopening following the first event.
9: Just be praying for people that, of course, that don't know the Lord and then would wonder why God would allow this to happen. Because for some people, they are losing possibly their homes. And for some of them, this is the second flood in their homes.
5: While many in the community are exhausted, she says people are still coming together to support one another and continue recovery efforts. A social media influencer known for her tarot card readings is walking away from that career after saying her growing faith in Jesus led her to make a major life change. Alex, formerly known online as Alex Reads Tarot, has deleted her tarot content and rebranded her social media accounts after months of prayer and reflection.
10: Over the past nearly a year, my faith has become the most important thing in my life.
5: While some followers expressed disappointment with her decision, many Christians offered messages of encouragement and support. Alex says leaving behind the work that built her platform hasn't been easy, but she adds she feels peace moving forward. 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
5: Well, the sun is still shining overhead, but we're going to get some clouds rolling in. Currently, we're sitting at 16 degrees here in downtown Winnipeg. We'll reach a high of 23 this afternoon, feeling more like 28 with the humidity. Mainly cloudy throughout the day and a 40% chance of showers in the afternoon with a risk of thunderstorm as well. Overnight, dropping down to a low of 15. Tomorrow, mix of sun and cloud for most of the day. A 30% chance of showers in the afternoon with a risk of thunderstorm. A high of 26, feeling more like 32. On Sunday, summer day, sunny and a high of 29. 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
5: Andrew texted in asking for a song from Sonic Flood, and I picked an oldie but a goodie. Sing it along with me. I won't sing out loud on the air, don't worry. But this is I Could Sing of Your Love Forever. Thanks for the request, Andrew.

0: You're listening to Winnipeg's positive and encouraging station this Friday morning in July. I'm Sylvia St. Cyr. I hope you're having a great day so far. We were able to connect with a young Winnipeg soccer player. He is 16 years old. He currently trains in Europe, but he's back for the summer right here in Manitoba. His name is Mark Diachenko. He was originally born in Russia. He's traveled all over the world. Mark, tell us a little bit about a time you felt God moving in your soccer career.
1: It was when I originally went to Portugal. I can't explain like this feeling, but it was the first practice and people talk about flow state a lot. And I felt like I was in flow state, but I've never, ever like gotten into it. And it made no sense for me to be in it in the most nervous like practice of my life. So it's like I was in this practice and then I was doing things that I didn't know I could do. Like I was making passes sometimes. I made passes that I didn't even look and they were going through, let's say, people's legs. Like this happened, I think, 3 or 4 times. And I was like, oh, wow, I got lucky. But the thing is, coaches, they don't understand. Like, they don't see, they can't read your mind. They don't know, okay, he meant to this or not. And so I was playing, like, out of my mind. And I just felt like I was actually being controlled. Like, it's a hard feeling to explain. But I was just playing that good that I was like, there's no way this is just me.
0: He also ended up getting baptized in Portugal. Very exciting. We're going to hear more from Mark coming up.
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0: Things are starting to slow down a little bit in those regular trouble spots because it is the morning commute. Otherwise, I'm not seeing anything specific slowing you down, though. There are a couple of road closures I do want to make you aware of. Chancellor Matheson Road, eastbound and westbound from Pembina Highway to University Crescent. There's a concert series at the stadium, so that's today, tomorrow, and Sunday that'll be closed. Coburn Street, northbound and southbound, there's a special event. All northbound lanes and southbound will be completely closed from Jesse Avenue to Corridon. And Graham Avenue, eastbound and westbound from Carlton Street to Hargrave, today, tomorrow, and Sunday, it's going to be fully closed as there are special events as well. If you see anything slowing you down, though, please do give me a call or text on the Shine Dental Talk and Text Line, 1-877-951-CHVN.
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0: Mainly cloudy today with a 40% chance of showers and a risk of thunderstorm this afternoon. A high of 23, feeling more like 28. Overnight, dropping down to a low of 15 degrees. Tomorrow, mix of sun and cloud, a 30% chance of showers in the afternoon with a risk of thunderstorm. A high of 26, feeling more like 32. Then on Sunday, sunny and a high of 29. 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

0: Thanks for tuning in on this Friday morning, the Horizon Hearing Center's Friday morning request show. I'm awake, I promise. I've been awake for a few hours. Anyway, we're chatting with a very special guest today, Mark Diachenko. He originally was born in Russia, but he lives in Winnipeg, and he currently, at 16 years old, trains in Europe for soccer. He's back for the summer, and he's been sharing his global worldwide journey of soccer and faith with us this morning. Mark, you were feeling discouraged, and then your pastor came. And then what happened next?
1: He came into my car and after the parking lot. He's like, I told you I was going to talk to you before you leave. And so then he talked to me. And I remember that that Sunday, we were talking about safety nets and how you have to have someone when everything goes wrong. To have someone. And yeah, you have your parents and everything, but you also, like, your parents are like, yes, good job, but you still, like, need to, you know, keep going, like, try your best. They help you try find solutions. But whereas, like, your pastor or, like, your friends, they could just be, like, supportive. And so he said, you know, you could just text me if something goes wrong. And then I felt a lot more at peace knowing that there's someone that just says, yeah, it's okay, this and this, and they won't go, yes, it's okay, but then we still have to, you know, keep on working. And
0: he loves to share his faith through his soccer journey. If you are interested in checking out that full interview and article, do it now. 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And Mark, we're cheering you on.
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0: Things are starting to slow down a little bit in those regular trouble spots because it is the morning commute. Otherwise, I'm not seeing anything specific slowing you down, though. There are a couple of road closures I do want to make you aware of. Chancellor Matheson Road, eastbound and westbound from Pembina Highway to University Crescent. There's a concert series at the stadium, so that's today, tomorrow, and Sunday that'll be closed. Coburn Street, northbound and southbound, there's a special event. All northbound lanes and southbound will be completely closed from Jesse Avenue to Corridon. And Graham Avenue, eastbound and westbound from Carlton Street to Hargrave, today, tomorrow, and Sunday, it's going to be fully closed as there are special events as well. If you see anything slowing you down, though, please do give me a call or text on the Shine Dental Talk and Text line, 1-877-951-CHVN.
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4: We start with saying no to ourselves. We start there. This new year, I suggest you start there. Form that habit. When is a habit formed? I thought about that, knowing this was coming today. I thought, if we want to get ready for this kind of lifestyle, I suggest a year. Give it all you've got for this year. Start by saying no to what you want. That's a major leap for many. Second must, followers of Jesus take up our cross every single day. It's a must. Must. Now, this explains and intensifies denying yourself. In that era, understand, every condemned criminal that was killed under the Roman system was seen in the streets bearing the horizontal beam of his cross. He couldn't carry it all. Often just the horizontal beam was more than he could stand because he had been scourged as well. But either across his shoulders or dragging in the ground or on the street behind him, he's holding onto the cross beam and he's pulling it inexorably toward that place of death. And it was always a one-way trip. Imagine. That's what they thought of when they heard the word cross. Now you take up yours every day. There will be crosses that occur all year long. There's no way I could mark my day timer with them. I don't know what they will be. But I will have at least one every day. And so will you. Yours will be different from mine, and hers will be different from yours, and his altogether different from yours. or mine. Because the Lord shapes us into Christ's image in specific ways and in, I might add, very private crosses. And some of them will be horrendous. Cynthia and I were so pleased to see the old year leave. I didn't want to celebrate the coming of a new one. I want to celebrate the ending of the old one. Goodbye. It's out. But you know what? You know where I learned what I learned through that? In the crosses of it. Some of them were borderline unbearable. I never dreamed I would face a cross like that. Now, I'm no martyr. You have yours as well. But I love Christ so deeply that I don't resent those crosses. Having endured them, gone through them, I say, thank you, Lord, for helping me endure, helping me live past them. Thank you. Thank you for that scar. Thank you for depth that I have now that I would not have had if it had not been that I tasted it on that day of that old year. I must bear my own cross every day, and so must you.
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1: With your local and Christian news, I'm Sylvia Saints here. Powerful earthquakes have struck Venezuela's capital, Caracas, leaving widespread destruction and a major rescue effort underway. Aid workers say buildings have collapsed and many residents have been forced to sleep outside amid aftershock fears. World Vision official Jankiel Rosenwald says he helped rescue a woman trapped in her home. Officials say search teams are still working to find survivors. Manitoba's Parkland region is dealing with a second round of severe flooding after heavy rainfall triggered overland water and new evacuations. Tracy Burrick, board chair and church member with Community Bible Fellowship Christian School, says many residents were just beginning to recover from the first flood before being hit again.
2: The town is pulled together, but I mean, after the first flood, the town's tired. So this second round has, you know, a lot of people rallying and working around the clock trying to sandbag and help each other out. But it's also a tired group of people. And
1: she says some communities are now back to square one as water levels continue to rise and shelters approach capacity. Canadians receiving federal income supports can expect several benefit payments throughout July, including the first payment of the new Canada Groceries and Essentials benefit on July 3rd. The tax-free benefit replaces the GST-HST credit and increases payments by 25% for the next 5 years. According to the federal government, the program is aimed at helping lower and modest-income Canadians offset rising grocery and household costs. Other July payments include the Canada Disability Benefit, Canada Child Benefit, CPP, OAS, and Veterans Benefit. What started as a fun idea between two sisters, Lauren Brown and Leah Rice, has turned into a ministry opportunity. Dirty Soda Pop has been appearing at community events across Manitoba since May, serving customized soft drinks while building relationships. Laura Brown says their goal is to support Union Gospel Mission and be a positive presence in the community.
3: UGM has made a big impact in my husband Zach's life over the last 6 months, and so we're just looking for an opportunity to give back in that way.
1: The family hopes to partner with churches and Christian organizations as the business continues to grow. Winnipeg Fire Paramedic Service says its system is under increasing strain as call volumes continue to rise. According to its 2025 annual report, the service responded to more than 160 incidents per 1,000 residents last year, including record number of medical calls. Fire Chief Christian Smith says, despite the pressure, crews continue to deliver strong service. The report also notes there were 64 hours in 2025 when no ambulances were available for emergencies. Professional soccer has taken Mark Diachenko around the world, but he says his greatest mission is sharing Jesus with others. With more, here's Angela Peacock.
4: The young athlete who grew up in Russia before moving to Canada and now plays internationally says God has been present through injuries, loneliness, and life changes. Diachenko says moving to Portugal tested his faith, but also gave him opportunities to talk with teammates about Jesus. He believes every challenge has a purpose and hopes to use his platform in soccer to glorify God and encourage others.
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1: Mainly cloudy today with a 40% chance of showers and a risk of thunderstorm this afternoon. High of 23, feeling more like 28. Overnight, dropping down to a low 15 degrees. Tomorrow, mix of sun and cloud, a 30% chance of showers in the afternoon with a risk of thunderstorm. A high of 26, feeling more like 32. Then on Sunday, sunny and a high of 29. 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

0: Brooke Ledgerwood, Honey in the Rock on Winnipeg's Positive and Encouraging Station. I'm Sylvia Saints here with your verse of the day. It comes from Proverbs chapter 14, verse 34. Righteousness exalts a nation, but sin condemns any people. 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
2: 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Unless you are willing to take up your cross daily and follow me, you cannot be my disciple.
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1: Quinthroneness, every gift here on Winnipeg's Positive and Encouraging Station. Good morning. I'm Sylvia St. Cyr. 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And we've got a cloudy sky now overhead, and that's pretty much how it's going to stay the rest of the day. I do have an encouraging story for you. A very well-known and beloved tarot card reader on TikTok has removed all of her content and only posted a video sharing her testimony of coming to faith in Jesus. She said it wasn't an instant change. Her name is Alex. She was Alex Reads Tarot, and now she's Alex in the Ordinary. And she just wants to share her love of Jesus. She felt convicted to remove all of her content. She actually released a 10-minute video, and it's worthwhile if you want to check it out. But she also had some really great support from other people, including a woman

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11: Mainly cloudy today with a 40% chance of showers and a risk of thunderstorm this afternoon. A high of 23, feeling more like 28. Overnight, dropping down to a low of 15 degrees. Tomorrow, mix of sun and cloud, a 30% chance of showers in the afternoon with a risk of thunderstorm. A high of 26, feeling more like 32. Then on Sunday, sunny and a high of 29. 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

0: Chris Tomlin, always on Winnipeg's positive and encouraging station. I'm Sylvia St. Cyr, and you're listening to CHBN Mornings, powered by Westbrook Dental Group. And we love to bless people. We bless groups of people with a hot catered lunch. Doesn't that sound like a good deal? That's with our Danny's Barbecue and Smokehouse lunch break with yours truly. Yes, I will be delivering this lunch break and goodies to a great group of people, but we need to know who this is. Please nominate a great group right now, between 10 and 25 people, and I will be bringing that pulled pork, freshly homemade buns. We've got all the fixings and homemade barbecue sauce that is the perfect combination of sweet and salty and not too, you know, harsh and all the things. It's just great. I will also be bringing some great goodies from the Butter Tart Lady, Matthew Havelka, Vivical Real Estate, Destiny Road Coffee, Cindy Group of Pharmacies, and OK Tire Transcona. If you're interested in getting the next Danny's Whole Hog Lunch Break, just fill out the form. It's on our app and website. It's under the contest sticker, and then you find the Danny's Whole Hog sticker.
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0: Mainly cloudy today with a 40% chance of showers and a risk of thunderstorm this afternoon. High of 23, feeling more like 28. Overnight, dropping down to a low 15 degrees. Tomorrow, mix of sun and cloud, a 30% chance of showers in the afternoon with a risk of thunderstorm. A high of 26, feeling more like 32. Then on Sunday, sunny and a high of 29. 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

0: determine the outcome. He is with us. Thank you for tuning in. I'm Sylvia St. Cyr. It's Friday, and weather-wise, yeah, we could get some rain today and maybe thundershowers tomorrow. Tiny bit of rain, could get some thundershowers, but then Sunday, summer, 29 and sunny. And my hope and prayer, the Lord knows, is that it stays that way. And I plan on spending the day outside, of course, with sunscreen on and hat if needed and all that jazz. But yeah, I've been waiting for a good summer day so far. If you are with me on that, then it's coming. That's on Sunday. If you haven't checked out our stickers in a while, we've got a brand new one up, Celebrate Summer. We're giving away prizes all summer long. And then we want to know incredible women in the area with our Her Voice feature. Let us know who has been an inspiration to you and why. We've got lots of contests. We're giving away lots of good things. And of course, our child sponsorship sticker as well. Every weekday morning, I chat about this and just let you know how you can be a blessing to children who are in need. Check out those stickers. You can also play games straight up, especially if you download our app on your Apple or Android. Then it's very easy to play 10 phone games, pass some time, and they're all free. Again, you can check it out now.
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8: 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Like, it's a gift that we get to give Him, and it's not up to us to multiply it. You know, it's just a gift that we get to give, and if He wants to multiply it like He did with the loaves and fish, great. If it's just like something small that He sees and is just loved by, like the woman, like the widow who brought her little coin into the treasury, and like that was all she had, you know? Jesus didn't multiply it, but He was loved by it.
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7: Mainly cloudy today with a 40% chance of showers and a risk of thunderstorm this afternoon. High of 23, feeling more like 28. Overnight, dropping down to a low 15 degrees. Tomorrow, mix of sun and cloud, a 30% chance of showers in the afternoon with a risk of thunderstorm. A high of 26, feeling more like 32. Then on Sunday, sunny and a high of 29. All those weather details can be found anytime on our app or website on the Janet King weather page at chvnradio.com or the CHVN Radio app.
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1: Mainly cloudy today with a 40% chance of showers and a risk of thunderstorm this afternoon. High of 23, feeling more like 28. Overnight, dropping down to a low of 15 degrees. Tomorrow, mix of sun and cloud, a 30% chance of showers in the afternoon with a risk of thunderstorm. A high of 26, feeling more like 32. Then on Sunday, sunny and a high of 29. 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
7: Mainly cloudy today with a 40% chance of showers and a risk of thunderstorm this afternoon. High of 23, feeling more like 28. Overnight, dropping down to a low of 15 degrees. Tomorrow, mix of sun and cloud, a 30% chance of showers in the afternoon with a risk of thunderstorm. A high of 26, feeling more like 32. Then on Sunday, sunny and a high of 29. 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
9: Mainly cloudy today with a 40% chance of showers and a risk of thunderstorm this afternoon. High of 23, feeling more like 28. Overnight, dropping down to a low 15 degrees. Tomorrow, mix of sun and cloud, a 30% chance of showers in the afternoon with a risk of thunderstorm. A high of 26, feeling more like 32. Then on Sunday, sunny and a high of 29. 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
1: It's Friday, July 3rd. It's 18 degrees. Your full weather details coming to you in a few minutes. Good afternoon. I'm Leanna Peters. A Winnipeg family is mixing faith with a popular social media drink trend. Dirty Soda Pop is a new mobile beverage business serving customized soft drinks at events across Manitoba. Owners and sisters Leah Rice and Lauren Brown say the business is also about supporting people in recovery. Later this year, they plan to hold a fundraiser for Union Gospel Mission, which helped Lauren's husband Zach Brown overcome more than two decades of addiction.
2: Hopefully free him from addiction by the grace of God. And so UGM stepped in right away, and they've been such an impact on both of our lives and our marriage. And I'm just really grateful to them. So that's why it means a lot to us to be able to have some kind of event where we can give back to them, because they do a lot of really good work there.
1: The family says they pray before every event and hope their business creates opportunities to encourage others. Communities across Manitoba's Parkland region are facing widespread damage and disruption as flooding continues for a second time in weeks. Tracy Burrick, board chair and church member with Community Bible Fellowship Christian School, says her church building has once again been flooded after only recently reopening following the first event. She says cleanup crews have been working through mud, water, and debris as volunteers try to stay ahead of rising water. While many in the community are exhausted, she says people are still coming together to support one another and continue recovery efforts.
3: Just be praying for people that, of course, that don't know the Lord and then would wonder why God would allow this to happen. Because for some people, they are losing possibly their homes. And for some of them, this is the second flood in their homes. And so there's a lot of that kind of devastation for them. So, yeah, even just for the church to be able to minister to people in the community right now, it's harder because they're like, don't talk to me about God, because, you know, why would he allow this? So
1: Burek says prayer and community support remain important as families face repeated losses. Winnipeg Fire Paramedic Service says its system is under increasing strain as call volumes continue to rise. According to its 2025 annual report, the service responded to more than 160 incidents per 1,000 residents last year, including a record number of medical calls. Fire Chief Christian Schmidt says despite the pressure, crews continue to deliver strong service. The report also notes that there were 64 hours in 2025 when no ambulances were available for emergencies. Well, 16-year-old Mark Tachenko's soccer career has taken him from Russia to Winnipeg to Portugal. He says he has one goal.
4: That is my goal, to get higher and higher and tell my teammates and people about Jesus, because fame is kind of, I don't like it. I think it's actually worse because you get a bunch of attention and your life is amplified. But in a sense, you could also use it for good. So for me, I could use it to glorify God's name and show people what it is and how good it is to live with Jesus.
1: He continues to shine a light for Jesus in professional sports. A social media influencer known for her tarot card readings is walking away from that career after saying her growing faith in Jesus led her to a major life change. Alex, formerly known online as Alex Reads Tarot, has deleted her tarot content and rebranded her social media accounts after months of prayer and reflection.
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6: A 40% chance of showers this afternoon and into the evening with a risk of thunderstorm. High of 23, feeling more like 28. Overnight tonight, dropping down to a low of 15 degrees. Tomorrow, we'll have a mix of sun and cloud to start the weekend. A 30% chance of showers in the afternoon with a risk of thunderstorm. High of 26 degrees, feeling more like 32 with the humidity. On Sunday, sunny and a high of 29. All those weather details can be found anytime on our Janie King weather page by opening up the CHBN app or on chbnradio.com.
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0: Chris Tomlin Stronghold here on CHVN. Thanks for tuning in. I'm Sylvia St. Cyr and good afternoon. We know because we've been chatting about it that Swan River is one of the regions that is under a state of emergency with so many highways going in and out closed. A lot of roadways have been washed out in the parkland area and some of them are just water covered and so much flooding involved. We were able to connect with Tracy Burrick, who is a board chair and church member with Community Bible Fellowship Christian School in Swan River, and ask her what it's been like.
1: The town has pulled together, but I mean, after the first flood, the town's tired. Mm-hmm. So this second round has, you know, a lot of people rallying and working around the clock trying to sandbag and help each other out, but it's also a tired group of people. And I have a daughter who's out of town with her two older kids, and she can't get home because all of the routes from that direction are closing off because of washouts. So, yeah, getting in and out of the valley right now is harder than it was a month ago.
0: If you want to see pictures and see exactly what they are working with, I mean, there's just flooded streets everywhere. And the church as well. There's even some videos showing the amount of water that's just crashing through. You can check it out. And we would ask, please, that you would pray for that community. And if you're all of a sudden able to help, that you would do that also. Some more great music on the way to keep your Friday noon hour going. Tasha Layton's Meet Me in the Valley is coming up in a few minutes.
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0: former Canadian artist Dan Bremnes, Speak to Me on Winnipeg's positive and encouraging station. Happy Friday, everyone. I'm Sylvia St. Cyr. And if your budget has been stretched very thin with rising costs of basically everything, we've got some pretty good news for you. The federal income support through the Government of Canada is putting out the very first payment of their brand new Canada Groceries and Essentials benefit. So essentially, they're getting rid of the GST HST credit, but they're using the Grocery and Essentials benefit, increasing payments by 25% for the next 5 years. First payment goes in people's accounts today. The next one will come out October 5th. If you want the full details, you can find it on our app or website, chvnradio.com.
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0: A 40% chance of showers this afternoon and into the evening with a risk of thunderstorm. A high of 23, feeling more like 28. Overnight tonight, dropping down to a low of 15 degrees. Tomorrow, we'll have a mix of sun and cloud to start the weekend. A 30% chance of showers in the afternoon with a risk of thunderstorm. A high of 26 degrees, feeling more like 32 with the humidity. On Sunday, sunny and a high of 29. 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

0: Stephen Curtis Chapman, Don't Lose Heart on CHBN 95.1 FM. Good afternoon. I'm Sylvia St. Cyr. As we think about many kids who are going to be heading off to summer Bible camp right away, just a little reminder to pray over them, to pray over their hearts, and to pray over all the staff and volunteers as well who are going to go, hopefully, bless those kids with the love of Jesus. All right, we've got some more great music to keep your lunch hour going. Blessing Offers Jordan's is on the way.
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0: That's Blessing Offered. Jordan's here on CHBN 95.1 FM. I'm Sylvia St. Cyr, and it is summer. We're into summer. It's the brand new beginning of it, July 3rd. And I'm like trying to slow down time and enjoy every moment, soak in the sun. And hey, that's going to happen. This Sunday is a really summer-like day. 29's a high, mostly sunny. I'm here for it. We also here at CHBN want to help you celebrate summer and give away some incredible prizes. This is with Lux Furniture Company, Danny's Whole Hog, Pong Room, Trapped Escape Room, and Pickleball Club of Winnipeg. 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
0: A 40% chance of showers this afternoon and into the evening with a risk of thunderstorm. A high of 23, feeling more like 28. Overnight tonight, drop it down to a low of 15 degrees. Tomorrow, we'll have a mix of sun and cloud to start the weekend. A 30% chance of showers in the afternoon with a risk of thunderstorm. A high of 26 degrees, feeling more like 32 with the humidity. On Sunday, sunny and a high of 29. 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

0: Well done.
1: That is a fitting song, and I didn't even line that up for this next story. Good afternoon. I'm Sylvia St. Cyr. That was Matthew West's All In. And there is a popular, used to be, former tarot card reader on TikTok and Instagram who went all in on Jesus. She felt convicted. She removed all of her content except her 10-minute video of her own testimony. She used to go as Alex Reads Tarot, and now she goes as Alex in the Ordinary. And she just said, one thing I've come to realize in my life is that I have to be honest, and Jesus Christ has saved my life. And so I can't ignore this anymore. She's got, you know, the fact that she lost a lot of followers didn't matter to her. She had to stand for something that she knew was true. She also gained a lot of support from people who also were formerly in different kinds of occult things. If you want to read that whole story and even watch some of her video or the whole thing, you can find it. 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Hey, whatever you're up to the rest of this day and this weekend, may the Lord bless you and keep you and make his face shine upon you.
2: 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We love God and God loves us. Yet, the love is not extended in equal measure or in equal manner. As John considers the love between us, he writes that God's love is foremost. God has loved us first. We were loved before, we loved in return. We were loved when we were completely unlovely. We love him in response to his grace. His love is manifest in the sacrifice of his Son for us. Were it not for God, there would be no love or no life. Glory to his name. 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
1: A 40% chance of showers this afternoon and into the evening with a risk of thunderstorm, a high of 23, feeling more like 28. Overnight tonight, dropping down to a low of 15 degrees. Tomorrow, we'll have a mix of sun and cloud to start the weekend. A 30% chance of showers in the afternoon with a risk of thunderstorm. A high of 26 degrees, feeling more like 32 with the humidity. On Sunday, sunny and a high of 29. All those weather details can be found anytime on our Jenny King weather page by opening up the CHVN app or on chvnradio.com.
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8: A 40% chance of showers this afternoon and into the evening with a risk of thunderstorm. A high of 23, feeling more like 28. Overnight tonight, dropping down to a low of 15 degrees. Tomorrow, we'll have a mix of sun and cloud to start the weekend. A 30% chance of showers in the afternoon with a risk of thunderstorm. A high of 26 degrees, feeling more like 32 with the humidity. On Sunday, sunny and a high of 29. 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

0: The United States' 250th birthday calls for a lot of fireworks, but Washington, D.C.'s July 4th celebration is aiming to break a world record this year. The current record was set in the Philippines 10 years ago. For over 40 minutes, more than 850,000 fireworks will be launched from 10 different sites, including the Lincoln Memorial Reflecting Pool and 8 barges on the Potomac River. The display will last twice as long as a typical D.C. Independence Day celebration, and event organizers are expecting over 1 million people to gather for the spectacle. The fireworks show will be the grand finale after a full day of festivities, including a large parade, aircraft flyovers, and special performances. Holidays are fun, but Hebrews 11 reminds us that we are longing for a better country where King Jesus reigns. The freedom we have from sin in Christ, we will celebrate forever. I'm David Wolin at haventoday.org.
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0: The novelist F. Scott Fitzgerald once said that the true sign of first-rate intelligence is the ability to hold two opposite ideas without losing the ability to function. Philosophers call such a position antinomy, two true ideas that appear to be contradictory. For example, the Bible says that God's predestination and man's free choice are equally true. Yet those two truths seem contradictory. That's because our ways are not God's ways, as the prophet Isaiah wrote. What may seem contradictory to our mind is not contradictory to God's. We need to rest in the fact that God is God and we are not. This is David Jeremiah encouraging you to get on the road to new life. Discover who God is on Route 66.
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3: A 40% chance of showers this afternoon and into the evening with a risk of thunderstorm. A high of 23, feeling more like 28. Overnight tonight, drop it down to a low of 15 degrees. Tomorrow, we'll have a mix of sun and cloud to start the weekend. A 30% chance of showers in the afternoon with a risk of thunderstorm. A high of 26 degrees, feeling more like 32 with the humidity. On Sunday, sunny and a high of 29. 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
11: 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I'm about to

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1: A 40% chance of showers this afternoon and into the evening with a risk of thunderstorm. High of 23, feeling more like 28. Overnight tonight, dropping down to a low of 15 degrees. Tomorrow, we'll have a mix of sun and cloud to start the weekend. A 30% chance of showers in the afternoon with a risk of thunderstorm. High of 26 degrees, feeling more like 32 with the humidity. On Sunday, sunny and a high of 29. 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

0: Wherefore, he says, take the whole armor of God. Put on the belt of truth. What is that? Integrity. Put on the breastplate of righteousness. What is that? Friend, that is purity. Put on the shoes of peace. What is that? That is tranquility. Take the shield of faith. What is that? That is certainty. Put on the helmet of salvation. What is that? That is sanity. Thinking with the mind of Christ. Now you're ready for the battle. Now let me tell you something. If you look at each one of these pieces of armor and think about it, they really represent Jesus. You just put on Jesus.
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1: It's Friday, July 3rd. Good afternoon. I'm Leanna Peters. What started as a fun idea between two sisters, Lauren Brown and Leia Rice, has turned into a ministry opportunity. Dirty Soda Pop has been appearing at community events across Manitoba since May, serving customized soft drinks while building relationships. Lauren Brown says their goal is to support Union Gospel Mission and be a positive presence in the community. The family hopes to partner with churches and Christian organizations as the business continues to grow. Manitoba's Parkland region is dealing with a second round of severe flooding after heavy rainfall triggered overland water and new evacuations. Tracy Burrick, board chair and church member with Community Bible Fellowship Christian School, says many residents were just beginning to recover from the first flood before being hit again.
2: The town is pulled together, but I mean, after the first flood, the town's tired. So this second round has, you know, a lot of people rallying and working around the clock trying to sandbag and help each other out, but it's also a tired group of people. And
1: she says some communities are now back to square one as water levels continue to rise and shelters approach capacity. Winnipeg Fire Paramedic Service says fire and rescue calls remain elevated, with more than 11,000 alarms and over 1,000 structures fires in 2025. The service also reports an increase in intentionally set fires, adding to the workload for frontline crews and investigators. Officials say prevention efforts remain important, but additional investment will be needed to help keep with growing demand. Professional soccer has taken 16-year-old Mark Dejanko around the world, but he says his greatest mission is sharing Jesus with others. With more, here's Angela Peacock.
3: The young athlete who grew up in Russia before moving to Canada and now plays internationally says God has been present through injuries, loneliness, and life changes. Dejanko says moving to Portugal tested his faith, but also gave him opportunities to talk with teammates about Jesus. He believes every challenge has a purpose and hopes to use his platform in soccer to glorify God and encourage others.
1: A social media influencer known for her tarot card readings is walking away from that career after saying her growing faith in Jesus led her to make a major life change. Alex, formerly known online as Alex Reads Tarot, has deleted her tarot content and rebranded her social media accounts after months of prayer and reflection.
4: Over the past nearly a year, my faith has become the most important thing in my life.
1: While some followers expressed disappointment with her decision, many Christians offered messages of encouragement and support. Alex says leaving behind the work that built her platform hasn't been easy, but adds she feels peace moving forward. And for all these story details and more, you can check them out on chvnradio.com or on the CHVN Radio app. I'm Leanna Peters.
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5: A 40% chance of showers this afternoon and into the evening with a risk of thunderstorm. A high of 23, feeling more like 28. Overnight tonight, dropping down to a low of 15 degrees. Tomorrow, we'll have a mix of sun and cloud to start the weekend. A 30% chance of showers in the afternoon with a risk of thunderstorm. A high of 26 degrees, feeling more like 32 with the humidity. On Sunday, sunny and a high of 29. All those weather details can be found anytime on our Jenny King weather page by opening up the CHVN app or on chvnradio.com.
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Hey, I'm Leanna Peters on Winnipeg's positive and encouraging station. Happy Friday. I'm so happy to be joining you on your Friday afternoon drive home. We're sitting at 18 degrees right now this afternoon. It's kind of a wet one out there today. There's been showers on and off, and it looks like we're in a bit more rain this evening. But we got lots of fun stories of hope and faith coming your way to keep us happy and dry during this time. Hopefully. Lots of resilience happening around Winnipeg and Manitoba, especially with the floods that are going on. In a little bit, we're going to be hearing from Swan River, who's been dealing with floods, not just once, but twice already in the same month, just when they thought it was over. So we got lots more coming your way. Keep it locked right here on CHBN 95.1 FM.

0: 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Hey, I'm Leanna Peters. And The Wind and the Waves, that just song reminded me of what we've been dealing with this weather this past week, with these strong winds, tornadoes touching down in Winnipeg, and the floods that are going on in the Parkland region, and how difficult that can be. And Fresh IE, he talks a bit about how we cannot rely on our own strength. And right now, these people need a lot of strength and to rely on God's strength and to be comforted in knowing that. We're going to be hearing a little bit more about the resilience that is happening in the Parkland region in Swan River from one church that is dealing with flooding once again.
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15: A 40% chance of showers this afternoon and into the evening with a risk of thunderstorm. A high of 23, feeling more like 28. Overnight tonight, dropping down to a low of 15 degrees. Tomorrow, we'll have a mix of sun and cloud to start the weekend. A 30% chance of showers in the afternoon with a risk of thunderstorm. A high of 26 degrees, feeling more like 32 with the humidity. On Sunday, sunny and a high of 29. 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

0: Chris McElarney, I'm listening on CHVN 95.1 FM. Hey, I'm Leanna Peters. And right now, churches in the Swan River area are dealing with flooding once again after a second wave of water has moved through. It is devastating as they were just getting ready. Buildings were getting cleaned up and they were getting ready to start drywalling as things were drying out. And once again, the water came in and it's rising, and it was even, it's even worse than the first time. And they have to start back to square one. They're back to canoeing into the church, which is hard to do. And then having to clean everything up. Volunteers are working around the clock, helping clean things and sandbag. And I talked to Tracy Burek, who is the director, board chair, and church member with Community Bible Fellowship Christian School in Swan River. And she says that people in the town are feeling tired, and they are still showing up, and they're just feeling like they've been here before. Like, why do we have to do this again? And it can be difficult because this might be the second time that homes are getting flooded again and have to go through the whole process. And this might be the first time people are dealing with it, and it's still just kind of, it's just really scary. So we had a conversation with Tracy, and this is a piece that she would like to hear, and is a prayer request.
1: You know, they would just be praying for people that, of course, that don't know the Lord, and then would wonder why God would allow this to happen. Because for some people, they are losing possibly their homes. And for some of them, this is the second flood in their homes. And so there's a lot of that kind of devastation for them. So, yeah, even just for the church to be able to minister to people in the community right now, it's harder because they're like, don't talk to me about God. Because, you know, why would he allow this? So that's a hard piece. That's a prayer piece for sure, as it is for anything, you know, for the wars that are going on or whatever. But when it's close to home like this and it hits personal, then it becomes very real.
0: We are praying for you, Tracy, and the town of Swan River as they're battling this difficult time of with weather and not knowing knowing the unknown. We're just praying for strength for you and the whole Parkland region.
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0: Kane, Friend in Jesus on CHVN 95.1 FM. Good afternoon. I'm Leanna Peters, joining you on your drive home this afternoon. We had just heard from Tracy Burek, who is part of the Swan River Community Church, and she was just expressing how she has a prayer request for Swan River and also just the Parkland region, as flooding is very difficult to deal with, and you can be losing strength and faith, and just to continue to be able to minister to people in the community during this time, and as well as the church to keep gathering as their church is flooded for the second time, which is very difficult. But they are holding on to so much resilience and so much strength, and just continue to keep Parkland region and these natural disasters in your prayers. And coming up, we'll be hearing a story about dirty soda. Have you ever heard of it? Have you ever tried it? We'll be hearing from two sisters who started this business called Dirty Soda Pop, and how it's really just about giving back and why they started to do it. So keep it locked right here on CHVN 95.1 FM.
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7: A 40% chance of showers this afternoon and into the evening with a risk of thunderstorm. High of 23, feeling more like 28. Overnight tonight, dropping down to a low of 15 degrees. Tomorrow, we'll have a mix of sun and cloud to start the weekend. A 30% chance of showers in the afternoon with a risk of thunderstorm. A high of 26 degrees, feeling more like 32 with the humidity. On Sunday, sunny and a high of 29. All those weather details can be found anytime on our Janny King weather page by opening up the CHBN app or on chbnradio.com.
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0: hour by We Are Messengers on CHVN 95.1 FM, your positive and encouraging station. Good afternoon. I'm Leanna Peters, and I had the opportunity to talk to two sisters and business owners of their new business called Dirty Soda Pop. So dirty sodas are basically these drinks that are, you take your basic base of a soft drink, whatever that might be, you put in flavored syrups, or you can, and then top it off with cream and cold foam, and you kind of just customize your drink. They also do our energy drinks as well. And so this kind of this social media trendy drink, these sisters just started this business to sell them. And it's basically just a way that they could spend more time together. Isn't that just so sweet? That's all they really wanted out of this. And they built it, but a little bit more than just that. It's also about connection and giving back. And faith is at the center of it for them as they are expressed about their faith and how they want the opportunity to spread the gospel and have conversations with people as they go around Manitoba, as they're being supported by their husbands, Zach and Devin, and being able to just go out and share with people. And whether that might just be a smile or a conversation, or whether that might be sharing the gospel or praying for them, they want to be in the community and just give back. And also they're giving back and they want to do a fundraiser that is tied to Union Gospel Mission here in Winnipeg. Zach Brown, Lauren's husband, one of the owners, went through the recovery program and he was struggling with addiction for more than 20 years. And he was really honest about how UGM has helped him rebuild his life and how Lauren also is just so supportive of UGM as it really supported their family and their marriage through this difficult time. And they want to give back to UGM and they want to be in the community, share with each other. And even though they're sisters and maybe they disagree and they fight sometimes, they just really wanted to be in connection and share what they believe, what they're doing it together for. So you can be seeing them at different pop-up events, and maybe you want them to come to one of your events, and you can find them on Dirty Soda Pop 1 on Instagram, and they would love to come to your event. And you should definitely try a Dirty Soda Pop and customize it however you want. That's the great part about it. And if you don't like it, then that's fine. That's on you, because you customize it. You made it yourself. Keep it logged right here on CHVN 95.1. We have lots more great music and stories coming your way.
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1: It's Friday, July 3rd. Good afternoon. I'm Leanna Peters. A Winnipeg family is mixing faith with the popular social media drink trend. Dirty Soda Pop is a new mobile beverage business serving customized soft drinks at events across Manitoba. Owners and sisters Leah Rice and Lauren Brown say the business is also about supporting people in recovery. Later this year, they plan to hold a fundraiser for Union Gospel Mission, which helped Lauren's husband, Zach Brown, overcome more than two decades of addiction.
2: Hopefully free him from addiction by the grace of God. And so UGM stepped in right away, and they've been such an impact on both of our lives and our marriage. And I'm just really grateful to them. So that's why it means a lot to us to be able to have some kind of event where we can give back to them, because they do a lot of really good work there.
1: The family says they pray before every event and hope their business creates opportunities to encourage others. Evacuations are underway again in Swan River and surrounding communities after a second wave of flooding in weeks. Tracy Burke says the situation is also making it difficult for families to even reach their homes. She says one of her daughters has been unable to get back into town due to road closures and limited access routes.
3: I have a daughter who's out of town with her two older kids, and she can't get home because all of the routes from that direction are closing off because of washouts. So, yeah, getting in and out of the valley right now is harder than it was a month ago.
1: Emergency officials say some roads and bridges remain impassable as waters continue to rise. Bjork describes a community that's under strain and asks for continually prayer, especially in this time of need. Well, 16-year-old Mark Dejanko's soccer career has taken him from Russia to Canada to Portugal. He says he has one goal.
4: That is my goal, to get higher and higher and tell my teammates and people about Jesus, because fame is kind of, I don't like it. I think it's actually worse, because you get a bunch of attention and your life is amplified. But in a sense, you could also use it for good. So for me, I could use it to glorify God's name and show people what it is and how good it is to live with Jesus.
1: He continues to shine a light for Jesus in professional sports. A social media influencer known for her tarot card readings is walking away from that career after saying her growing faith in Jesus led her to make a major life change. Alex, formerly known online as Alex Reads Tarot, has deleted her tarot content and rebranded her social media accounts after months of prayer and reflection.
5: Over the past nearly a year, my faith has become the most important thing in my life.
1: 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Alex says leaving behind the work that built her platform hasn't been easy, but adds she feels peace moving forward. 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
6: Dropping down to a low of 15 degrees overnight. Tomorrow, to start the weekend, a mix of sun and cloud with a 30% chance of showers in the afternoon and a risk of thunderstorm. A high of 26 degrees, feeling more like 32. Then those clouds will clear, and on Sunday, sunny and a high of 29. For all those weather details anytime, head over to the Janie King weather page at chvnradio.com or open up the CHVN Radio app.
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0: Elevation Rhythm, Goodbye Yesterday on CHBN 95.1 FM. I'm Leanna Peters, and thanks for hanging out with me during this drive. It's a little bit rainy on your drive home, possibly. So just taking things a little bit slower going into the weekend. Coming up, we'll be hearing from a local athlete talking about how his career has turned into something much deeper than he expected.
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0: Good afternoon. There are no stalls or collisions around the city to be aware of at the moment. There will be multiple lane closures on Monday, July 6th. Northbound and southbound traffic of Lajimodi Boulevard and Grassy Boulevard until July 18th for street construction. So you can expect delays and use alternate routes if possible. Let us know what you're seeing on the roads. Give us a text or call on the Shine Dental Talk and Text line at 1-877-951-CHVN. I'm Leanna Peters.
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0: Fraser name, Chelsea Amber on CHV at 95.1 FM. Good afternoon. I'm Leanna Peters. Coming up, we're hearing from a soccer player. He's 16-year-old, and he's from Winnipeg. Grew up in Russia and Winnipeg, and now is in Portugal as he's practicing in Europe. But his faith is showing up, and he is just passionate about Jesus as he is taking this, and he's taking that passion into the world of professional sports. We'll be hearing more from him in a little bit.
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0: Good afternoon. There are no stalls or collisions around the city to be aware of at the moment. There will be multiple lane closures on Monday, July 6th. Northbound and southbound traffic of Lajimodi Boulevard and Grassy Boulevard until July 18th for street construction. So you can expect delays and use alternate routes if possible. Let us know what you're seeing on the roads. Give us a text or call on the Shine Dental Talk and Text line at 1-877-951-CHVN. I'm Leanna Peters.
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11: Dropping down to a low of 15 degrees overnight. Tomorrow, to start the weekend, a mix of sun and cloud with a 30% chance of showers in the afternoon and a risk of thunderstorm. High of 26 degrees, feeling more like 32. Then those clouds will clear, and on Sunday, sunny and a high of 29. For all those weather details anytime, head over to the Janie King weather page at chvnradio.com or open up the CHVN Radio app.
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0: The Father's House by Corey Asbury on CHVN 95.1 FM. We're hearing from a young Winnipeg athlete who is reflecting on his soccer career and how it's shaped more than just his game. He's played internationally, traveled a fair bit, and you know what stands out for him isn't just soccer itself. It's how often faith has come up for him in unexpected moments. So he's been away from home. He's 16 years old, and he's now in Europe, and he's practicing, and he has to rely on the people around him because he's away from everything, from things familiar to him. And there's times where things don't go as planned, but they work out, and he's just realizing that his perspective on life is shifting, all because of his faith. And it's less about this like big faith moment, and it's just about how faith has been showing up, and God's been with him gradually in the background behind his journey, supporting him through his journey in faith and soccer. And after this, we'll be hearing a bit from scripture and then some devotionals. So keep listening right here on CHVN 95.1 FM.
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1: 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Good afternoon. I'm Leanna Peters. And just in a minute here, we're going to be taking some time to read today's verse of the day together. And it's going to be one of those moments that just kind of sticks with you. So you'll be hearing that coming up in a little bit. But first, some traffic.
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1: Good afternoon. There are no stalls or collisions around the city to be aware of at the moment. There will be multiple lane closures on Monday, July 6th. Northbound and southbound traffic of Lajimode Boulevard and Grassy Boulevard until July 18th for street construction. So you can expect delays and use alternate routes if possible. Let us know what you're seeing on the roads. Give us a text or call on the Shine Dental Talk and Text line at 1-877-951-CHVN. I'm Leanna Peters.
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10: Dropping down to a low of 15 degrees overnight. Tomorrow, to start the weekend, a mix of sun and cloud with a 30% chance of showers in the afternoon and a risk of thunderstorm. High of 26 degrees, feeling more like 32. Then those clouds will clear, and on Sunday, sunny and a high of 29. 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

0: The Kind of Man, The Color on CHBN 95.1 FM. Hey, I'm Leanna Peters, and let's read the verse of the day together, brought to you by Horion Storage Sheds. Let's take a minute to read the verse of the day, shall we? Proverbs 14, verse 34 says, righteousness exalts a nation, but sin condemns any people. This verse is kind of short, but it carries a really big idea with it, and it's just pointing the fact that this is a community that doesn't just come from leaders or headlines, but is shaped by everyday decisions. So the way we treat each other and the values that we lean into and the choices that we make, they add up over time. And a reminder that strong doesn't always mean loud or powerful, and sometimes just steady integrity showing up in ordinary places. Coming up next, we're going to be shifting gears to play Freddy's Order Up. It's coming with a $50 gift card on the line. So if you want to play, make sure you're ready to call or text the Shine Dental Talk and Text line at 1-877-951-CHVN.
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0: Good afternoon. There are no stalls or collisions around the city to be aware of at the moment. There will be multiple lane closures on Monday, July 6th. Northbound and southbound traffic of Lajimode Boulevard and Grassy Boulevard until July 18th for street construction. So you can expect delays and use alternate routes if possible. Let us know what you're seeing on the roads. Give us a text or call on the Shine Dental Talk and Text line at 1-877-951-CHVN. I'm Leanna Peters.
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1: It's Friday, July 3rd. Good afternoon. I'm Leanna Peters. A Winnipeg family is mixing faith with the popular social media drink trend. Dirty Soda Pop is a new mobile beverage business serving customized soft drinks at events across Manitoba. Owners and sisters Leah Rice and Lauren Brown say the business is also about supporting people in recovery. Later this year, they plan to hold a fundraiser for Union Gospel Mission, which helped Lauren's husband, Zach Brown, overcome more than two decades of addiction.
2: Hopefully free him from addiction by the grace of God. And so UGM stepped in right away, and they've been such an impact on both of our lives and our marriage. And I'm just really grateful to them. So that's why it means a lot to us to be able to have some kind of event where we can give back to them, because they do a lot of really good work there.
1: The family says they pray before every event and hope their business creates opportunities to encourage others. Evacuations are underway again in Swan River and surrounding communities after a second wave of flooding in weeks. Tracy Burrick says the situation is also making it difficult for families to even reach their homes. She says one of her daughters has been unable to get back into town due to road closures and limited access routes.
3: I have a daughter who's out of town with her two older kids, and she can't get home because all of the routes from that direction are closing off because of washouts. So, yeah, getting in and out of the valley right now is harder than it was a month ago.
1: Emergency officials say some roads and bridges remain impassable as waters continue to rise. Bjork describes a community that's under strain and asks for continually prayer, especially in this time of need. Well, 16-year-old Mark Dejanko's soccer career has taken him from Russia to Canada to Portugal. He says he has one goal.
4: That is my goal, to get higher and higher and tell my teammates and people about Jesus, because fame is kind of, I don't like it. I think it's actually worse, because you get a bunch of attention and your life is amplified. But in a sense, you could also use it for good. So for me, I could use it to glorify God's name and show people what it is and how good it is to live with Jesus.
1: He continues to shine a light for Jesus in professional sports. A social media influencer known for her tarot card readings is walking away from that career after saying her growing faith in Jesus led her to make a major life change. Alex, formerly known online as Alex Reads Tarot, has deleted her tarot content and rebranded her social media accounts after months of prayer and reflection.
5: Over the past nearly a year, my faith has become the most important thing in my life.
1: While some followers expressed disappointment with her decision, many Christians offered messages of encouragement and support. Alex says leaving behind the work that built her platform hasn't been easy, but adds she feels peace moving forward. An unusual flood rescue in Manitoba's Parkland has a happy ending. Thursday night, RCMP and the Dauphin Fire Department rescued a stranded family of five, along with their five cats and three dogs, after floodwaters turned to their property into an island. Police used a specialized flood rescue vehicle to safely evacuate the family, and no one was hurt. Officials say the incident is a reminder that floodwaters remain dangerous even as conditions begin to improve. You can get the latest flood coverage at chvnradio.com. And for all these story details and more, you can find them on chvnradio.com or on the CHVN Radio app. I'm Leanna Peters.
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6: Dropping down to a low of 15 degrees overnight. Tomorrow, to start the weekend, a mix of sun and cloud with a 30% chance of showers in the afternoon and a risk of thunderstorm. I have 26 degrees, feeling more like 32. Then those clouds will clear, and on Sunday, sunny and a high of 29. For all those weather details anytime, head over to the Janie King weather page at chvnradio.com or open up the CHVN Radio app.
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0: Josiah Queen, Dusty Bibles on CHVN 95.1 FM. Hey, I'm Leanna Peters, and coming up, we'll be hearing the devotional of the day. And maybe someone you know just graduated, or maybe you just graduated, and congratulations. And whether you set new academic records or not, you have finished, you've saw it through. Good for you. And there will be coming some thoughts that come from 2 Timothy verse 3 that you can take with you as you go on to this next chapter of your life beyond your graduation. So keep it locked right here to hear these four commandments.
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0: Good afternoon. There are no stalls or collisions around the city to be aware of at the moment. There will be multiple lane closures on Monday, July 6th. Northbound and southbound traffic of Lajimode Boulevard and Grassy Boulevard until July 18th for street construction. So you can expect delays and use alternate routes if possible. Let us know what you're seeing on the roads. Give us a text or call on the Shine Dental Talk and Text line at 1-877-951-CHVN. I'm Leanna Peters.
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0: until I'm pouring out Matt Lafayette on CHVN 95.1 FM. Hey, I'm Leanna Peters, and let's take a moment and read the devotional of the day. Maybe you or someone you know has just graduated or graduating soon. I have just recently graduated from CMU with a major in communications and a minor in theology. Very happy to be done, but there is some things to take with me as I move beyond graduation, and there are some things from this devotional that I think apply very well to graduates, as I do say so myself as one, but I also think that it just applies to everybody, because the first one of these four commandments that Paul gives is do not stop learning. Paul urges his friend Timothy to continue in the things you have learned, 3 verse 14, and it's that one thing to take a course or you finished your work and you earned that diploma and the degree. And there's also another thing to be a student. You do not have to go to school to be a student, but you can be a lifelong learner and remain hungry for knowledge and be curious. And there's so many adventures and so much to be creative. And it's just a never-ending pursuit of knowledge. Honestly, you can always keep learning. And also, don't forget the people who've got you here, whether that be parents, grandparents, friends, and your support system, your church, your pastor, the people around you have got you to exactly where you need to be and given you knowledge and shaped you to who you are. And another one is do not ignore your Lord. So Paul closes with this very personal line of return to the sacred writings. And he's saying all scripture is inspired by God, and it is of God is able to equip you in every good work as you move on. So continue feeding on God's word. Stay near to the only one who can lead you safely on your journey as you continue to wherever that may be. And there is so much to learn and so much to be close with when you're with God. So their devotion of the day is come to you from Destiny Road Coffee Roasters. And we'll be moving, shifting gears a little bit as we go into playing Freddy's Order Up Challenge. There's a $50 gift card on the line, so keep it locked right here for some tasty treats.
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0: We are seeing reports of a crash on Stafford Street approaching Pembina Highway southbound. Let us know what you're seeing on the road. 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
9: Dropping down to a low of 15 degrees overnight. Tomorrow, to start the weekend, a mix of sun and cloud with a 30% chance of showers in the afternoon and a risk of thunderstorm. I have 26 degrees, feeling more like 32. Then those clouds will clear, and on Sunday, sunny and a high of 29. For all those weather details anytime, head over to the Janie King weather page at chvnradio.com or open up the CHVN Radio app.
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0: 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Hey, I'm Leanna Peters, and it is time to play Order Up with Freddy's Frozen Custard and Steak Burgers. You have a chance to win a $50 gift card to Freddy's. I'm going to give you three options, and we're going to put them in the correct order. Okay, so today we're going to do Order of Invention. We just celebrated Canada Day, and these are all Canadian inventions here. And the three options are basketball, CPR mannequin, and insulin. So the question is, what is the correct order that they were invented in from earliest to latest? Give us a call on at our Shine Dental Talk and Text line at 1-877-951-CHVN, 1-877-951-2486, and keep it locked right here, and we'll be hearing, get those phones ringing, and I want to hear, what do you think was the earliest to latest invention for this was?
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8: 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Like any true hero, Mr. Rooter stands behind their word, whether it's major plumbing repairs or a fixture installation. 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
1: We are seeing reports of a crash on Stafford Street approaching Pembina Highway southbound. Let us know what you're seeing on the road. 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
6: Dropping down to a low of 15 degrees overnight. Tomorrow, to start the weekend, a mix of sun and cloud with a 30% chance of showers in the afternoon and a risk of thunderstorm. High of 26 degrees, feeling more like 32. Then those clouds will clear, and on Sunday, sunny and a high of 29. For all those weather details anytime, head over to the Janie King weather page at chbnradio.com or open up the CHBN Radio app.
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0: Give God the glory, Jody Leslie on CHVN 95.1 FM. Hey, I'm Leanna Peters, and that brings us to the end of the Drive Home Show. Thank you for spending part of your Friday with me as we hit the roads from on the rain. It looks like the sun is coming up and drying up some of those wet spots out there, and I hope that we can continue to bring that into the weekend with us, some sunny weather, and of course, we'll be coming back with more music and more stories that hopefully make your drive a little bit better than when you first got in the car. So take that with you. Have a good weekend. Drive safe out there. And we'll talk soon. And God bless. Have a great weekend.
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0: We have a new update in traffic. There is a crash blocking the westbound median lane at Narron and Watt. Keep right to pass and use caution while proceeding. Let us know what you're seeing on the road. Give us a text or call on the Shine Dental Talk and Text line at 1-877-951-CHVN. I'm Leanna Peters.
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1: On Compass Point today, another friend, Paul Young, meditates on Psalm 8, verses 3 and 4. Hi, I'm Pete Smith. When I consider the heavens, the work of thy fingers, the moon and the stars which thou hast ordained, what is man? Clearly, the psalmist had the ability, like us, to focus his attention upon creation, enabling him to reflect, analyze, and ask questions about the physical world, and especially about the seemingly infinite majesty of the cosmos. Atheism claims that such marvelous wonders owe their existence to lifeless matter, but surely it's more reasonable to believe that a living, intelligent, and superior reality brought such marvels into existence. God himself gave us the capacity to view, with questioning awe, the glory of creation. When did you last pause and ponder the Maker's handiwork?
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9: The lead singer of Mercy Me, Bart Millard, hopes that people who have children with chronic illnesses take comfort in knowing they're not alone.
10: Isolation is the worst thing that can happen when you're struggling, when you feel like I'm just not going to speak up because no one can relate, or it could be worse. 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If people can find just some comfort or some healing knowing that they're not the only ones going through this, or they maybe in some way have a voice from this movie, that would be incredible.
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9: Dropping down to a low of 15 degrees overnight. Tomorrow, to start the weekend, a mix of sun and cloud with a 30% chance of showers in the afternoon and a risk of thunderstorm. High of 26 degrees, feeling more like 32. Then those clouds will clear, and on Sunday, sunny and a high of 29. For all those weather details anytime, head over to the Janny King weather page at chvnradio.com or open up the CHVN Radio app.
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6: Dropping down to a low of 15 degrees overnight. Tomorrow, to start the weekend, a mix of sun and cloud with a 30% chance of showers in the afternoon and a risk of thunderstorm. High of 26 degrees, feeling more like 32. Then those clouds will clear, and on Sunday, sunny and a high of 29. For all those weather details anytime, head over to the Janie King weather page at chbnradio.com or open up the CHBN Radio app.
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